0: I'm kind of sad when I read this news, Jade. PlayStation, they're going to stop making game discs in 2028. No physical discs. They're all going to be, you have to download them, which I'm not a big fan of. And I feel like music's going the opposite way, like where I think CDs will be coming back. Vinyls are always huge. So PlayStation, everything's going to be downloading.
1: Well, to your point, that's what I'm wondering. I'm like, I say in my head, for now, because this girl was just going on a rant yesterday. She's like, why the F am I on one of my streaming services? It's going to cost me $23 to get the have a quote owned version, which you technically don't own, because if they decide to pull it, then you won't have it anymore. And she's like, you can go online, get it for a fraction of that price. You can get the Blu-ray DVD, and it comes with the online free digital code. Yeah, I don't know. I am missing physical media, so I'm sad to see it go. It's iconic to have a PlayStation disc, a PlayStation itself, too.
0: I still have, like, my Madden 99.
1: Who was on the cover of that?
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0: All right. We were pretty much on point last week predicting that Taylor Swift and Travis Kelce were getting married on Friday night. That's exactly what happened. Madison Square Garden, a beautiful ceremony. About 1,000 of their friends and family members were there, and it was absolutely beautiful. And let's recap it, Jay. Did you see any of the photos or the leaked photos? Nothing out yet.
1: First of all, when I saw those images of her and Sabrina Carpenter toasting up on the floor, and, you know, people made it look so believable. These AI renderings were so believable because they were a little blurry, and it's like, ooh, who snuck their phone in there? Meanwhile, it's all fake. Y'all put out different hairstyles, so we knew it wasn't her. So we are still on edge, Tyler. I'm like, are we going to be seeing this on Disney Plus? Are we going to theaters in a couple of weeks?
0: It's got movie written all over it because Adam Sandler, he was the officiant. He married the two, which I didn't see coming.
1: I didn't see that coming either. Straight up out of a movie. Also, can we talk about the registry that they did for the raffle tickets? They said, no gift. We have no bridal registry. We don't want gifts from you. We just want you to help us put money towards our favorite charities. So some of those items were crazy. You know, big parts of their love story, like the car they gave away. Even some of those gift boxes, black velvet gift boxes for all of the guests that had Cartier watches and diamond-encrusted champagne flutes. Tyler, I would have done anything to be a fly on that wall. Really a plus one.
0: I think my favorite part was, obviously, it's alleged, but we hear that Travis even cried during Taylor's vows.
1: Yes. I don't know if it was Andy Reid or who, but somebody said that Travis was crying and Taylor did sing a little part of her vows. And I'm just like, wow. His mom was like, I have no other words to describe it but magical. And it cracked me up because somebody caught up with Taylor's aunt on the way out of the wedding and she started talking. And I guess whoever else was in the car with her was like, yeah. We're going to roll that window up and drive off before we get in trouble.
0: Jade, it's truly a love story like the song.

0: It's just been a weekend full of red, white, and blue, and we're not stopping anytime soon.
1: No, and to think, like, I was at the pool over the weekend, and I was like, you know what, I'm going to take Monday off. Then I realized USA Men's Soccer, they play on Monday night, so I'm like, nope, I guess I got to drink. So, I mean, I can't drink here in the studio, but I'm definitely celebrating a win after they win tonight as USA takes on Belgium. They've never been into, like, the Elite Eight, so if they win, they're going to make history tonight. Yes, I can add.
0: If I tap into your story and I see you in a red, white, and blue American flag Speedo, we're going to have a chat.
1: I mean, hopefully HR isn't paying attention. My shirt might be off in studio. But as the chant goes, I believe that we will win.

0: Spectacular.
1: Jade and I, we don't work in like retail, but if somebody like busted into the studio and tried to go on air during your show, would you stop them? You would stop them, right?
2: Oh my gosh, we would have to. Cannot go out over the airwaves.
1: Yeah, I think and that's the law by the FCC. We have to protect the license. But there's a person who got fired because they stopped a shoplifter from stealing bacon.
2: You know what? I see a lot of this on social media here lately, Tyler. Like, when you're on the job, do you protect the store and the brand? Or do you just let people do what they do and leave it up to the police? I don't know.
1: I mean, bacon is delicious. So while working at a convenience store, 56-year-old Elaine Fox confronted what she said to believe is a regular shoplifter who was hiding some bacon in their sleeve and preparing to make a run for it. Fox tackled the subject, who still managed to get away, but it was Fox who paid the price. Management from the store said workers were not permitted to risk their own safety, even when protecting merchandise. So they terminated Fox's employment. All over bacon.
2: I hate that she lost her job over that. Here she is thinking she's protecting the very brand that just fired her. That's messed up. Have you ever had to do something like a citizen's arrest? Like, have you ever been out and seen something go down where you're like, we need to detain him?
1: No, but I would definitely throw some bows at somebody that was needed.
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5: Jade, it truly is us against the world. Not talking about you and I. I'm talking about America versus everybody else because one of our best players, Flo Baldwin, he got a red card in the last match, was supposed to be suspended tonight. They overruled that, so he's playing tonight in this epic World Cup match against Belgium, and everybody hates us now.
6: Yeah, I saw some special calls went in. They had to make sure our boy was back and that we had an equal amount of bodies on that field, and we're also bringing out our best. Honestly, coming off the highlight of this week, again, America's 250th birthday, amazing 4th of July celebrations. I got a good feeling going into tonight. What about you?
5: Yes, let's go. USA.

0: It is Nightly with Jade and Tyler. Jade, I don't think I know this. Do you have a favorite ice cream flavor?
1: Ooh, it's always going to be chocolate for me, Ty. But I do love mint chocolate chip. I love a little Oreo action, cookie dough. Oh, man. Ben and Jerry's, the chocolate with the brownie. Just chocolate me up. What's your favorite ice cream flavor?
0: You know, I think I love a Blizzard from Dairy Queen. The M&M Blizzard is always my go-to.
1: I'm still amazed that they can flip those things upside down.
0: Well, apparently a new survey says ice cream lovers, they eat an average of 11 scoops of ice cream a week.
1: Tyler, that sounds like a lot of freaking ice cream. I ain't had one scoop all summer.
0: Let me tell you, the ice cream truck with the, what is it, the Flintstones push-up pops, those were the OG ice cream. OG.
1: Oh, you know what? That would be a sweet sound. I'm ready to hear the ice cream trucks rolling through. I need them to bring ice cream trucks to more residential places. Like, I need to hear the songs and the bells outside of my window. I'm going to be right there with the kids with my little $2.
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0: voice, I hear the same. We love to share stupid criminal stories on the show. It's Nightly with Jade and Tyler, and usually we go to our friends in Florida because, Florida is a little out there, but we head to Wisconsin, quite the opposite. Police in Wisconsin, Jade, were called to a wedding reception where two people were injured with gunshot wounds, and the reason it all started was because one of the groomsmen ate meatballs with his bare hands.
1: Yo, there needs to be limits on the liquor. We might have to put a pause. See, these are the type of people that ruin open bar privileges for everyone. We bussing caps over meatballs.
0: According to investigators, a guest told him to grab a plate instead, which led to an argument, then a punch, then a full-blown fight, and then some other guy shot two people. It sounds like he was defending the meatball guy's honor, though.
1: Tyler, he had to be Italian. I mean, who is going this hard for the meats?
0: And apparently, the bride chased the shooter down, grabbed his key fob, and stopped him from driving away. And then the suspect took off on foot, and they're still looking for the guy.
1: Wait a minute. This is nuts. So he's never going to be their friend ever again after the wedding. Secondly, the visual of a beautiful bride running barefoot in her dress, it's crazy. It's crazy. It's

0: was reminded by a couple of things that I watched this week that the OnlyFans boom really happened in the pandemic. And then, you know, it was crazy because in that time I was in Atlanta and we're, you know, Atlanta's known for its strip clubs, its booty clubs. And it was, they were scared because it's like, what's going to happen to our jobs? But by the time they got on camera, put up the ring light in their rooms, they were making more money than they'd ever even made in the club.
1: Yeah, business is booming with OnlyFans. New research reveals where people are spending the most on the platform. So we have cities spending the most on OnlyFans.
0: Uh-oh, we're about to expose y'all.
1: Give you the top five here. Minneapolis in at number five. Miami, number four. This one shocks me. Salt Lake City. You got to think with, you know, the Mormons over there that we're okay. Wow. All right. Number two, Orlando, Florida. And Jade, you ready for the city spending the most on OF? Atlanta, Georgia, in at number one.
0: Damn, not we are five four spots above Miami. That really blew my mind. And you're so right, girlies, Mormon mommies, what is happening out there?
1: Atlanta spent nearly $26.2 million in 2025 on OnlyFans. That's
0: speaking of which, you know what is crazy? Because I know that I have to know what your thoughts are. I just saw it resurface yesterday. Matt Barnes paying that AI account $62,000 or something, and now he wants to sue. And it's like, well, you're the dummy. Like, yeah. Come on. It's crazy.
1: Jade, people are spending the money in the ATL. It's not too late for the feet.
0: Tyler, I'm crying. My feet are too crusty.
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3: The U.S. Treasury quietly released its official financial report for 2025. It appears by its own numbers, the U.S. government seems insolvent. It's reported that the Treasury shows about $6 trillion in assets and over $47 trillion in liabilities. Add it all up, and it looks like the U.S. owes more than $130 trillion it doesn't have. 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
10: 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I love finding fun for kiddos too. And that's exactly why I keep talking about Rocket City Tumbling Academy. Here's what I love. You do not have to be a member to join the fun. Need a few hours to yourself? 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
3: What's going on, night crew? It's Jade and Tyler, and I guess we didn't get the memo, T. The whole freaking building has been empty all day long, and I'm like, we should have been on PTO.
4: Yes, exactly. We're here for the people, but it was a still good 4th of July weekend. Took a trip to Kansas City, the National World War I Museum and Memorial. They had an epic fireworks to cap off the 4th. It was awesome. That's what I did.
3: We had a good time as well. We were sitting up in the cul-de-sac. We pulled out all the chairs. All the neighbors came out, and actually, the neighborhood that we went to, a family friend's, they block off the entrance of their neighborhood so that nobody else can come in after 6 p.m., which is early as hell. But they blasted off a good $10,000, $20,000 of fireworks. And I'm like, well, there's everybody's HOA money.
4: Yes, yes. Epic times.

0: It's Nightly with Jaden Tyler, and I'm starting to see a trend amongst celebrities and other people. Most people were coming out, you know, in these past, what, decades with, here's my new tequila, here's my new whiskey. Now the new flex is, here's my new non-alcoholic beverage.
1: I don't know if I'm part of that category, especially this past 4th of July weekend. I was putting it in. But you're right, Jade. There's a new survey from YouGov. It reveals that 36% of Americans ages 21 or older who drink alcohol say they're drinking less than they did a year ago.
0: This is nothing like us. I mean, that was a part of our freaking childhood memories. Let me not say childhood. You get what I'm saying, T.
1: And the report, it says the top reason people are cutting back, it's because they just don't have the desire to. So there you go.
0: I can get that. I think when I'm out and about, I do love to have a little a little something cute. But in the club, you'll never catch me spending money on bottle slippers or anything like that, because why would I get it from you for $400 when I can go to the corner store and get me a $25 handle?
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0: Tyler, there's nothing that will make you feel more ugly in the summertime than having a big old sty on your eye. And I was just like, did somebody fart on my pillow at the hotel last week? Or am I just burnt out and my body's starting to push back?
1: Yeah, hopefully not the farting on the pillow. But yes, I think we like to push ourselves a lot. And well, I think Google was right. You know, when they had those pods like at their headquarters to like rest and nap. Well, in New York City, there's now a club called Club Rest Stop.
0: Where is the sign-up sheet?
1: So apparently, it's a club where you rest. It was started by a wellness coach in New York. It involves meeting up in Central Park for 2 hours for guided breathing, sound baths, meditation, or you could just take a nap. Apparently, 40 people showed up for the first meetup, and now more than 700 people have signed up for future events.
0: I love this so bad. I want to be a member so bad. And it's hilarious that you just brought up the Google Pods. I swear, sometimes I'm like, Tyler, do you have an AirTag or like some sort of something on me where you can hear my conversations? My dad just told me that when he was working for T-Mobile Corporate in Atlanta, they had the sleeping pods. He told me that he went to go take a little 10-minute nap, and one day he woke up, it was only the like janitorial crew, because it was like 10, 11, 12 p.m., and he was like, bro, I never came.

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0: Tyler, you have exposed me to a whole new world of people gambling and or betting on things, because there's some strange ones I've never even had across my freaking mind until you brought them up. But I've got to know, like, are people doing weird, funky stuff, like betting on strange things for the World Cup? They've got to be.
1: Yes, absolutely. And if your name happens to be George Washington, yeah, like the president, you could win a free Jeep if USA wins the World Cup.
0: Wait a minute.
1: Yes, USA has to win the entire match. They have to win the entire thing, though. But yes, Jeep's All-In-On America program promises a free 2026 Jeep Wrangler to the first 100 eligible residents named George Washington.
0: That's pretty freaking awesome.
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3: You know, it's kind of a debate on when is it not cool to light fireworks at night. Like, what's the day? Where do we put a cap in it?
4: I feel like my nervous system is ready for one date and one date only. And when y'all do them the day before and you do them the night after, not only are my dogs shook, so am I. Because I'm like, are we firing shots or are we popping fireworks?
3: Sunday was fine. And now that we're in Monday, the weekend's passed. I think it's over. Don't be that guy in the neighborhood blowing off fireworks at 11:30 at night.

0: I think America has done a great job of being a host country for the World Cup, as also Mexico and our friends up north in Canada. And, well, there's a new report, the top five friendliest U.S. cities according to World Cup fans.
1: You're not lying, Tyler. The PR has been real good, because I don't know what type of picture they had painted of us, but I think we're proving them wrong.
0: Atlanta in at number five, Seattle, number four, Philadelphia. Wow, and they usually get a bad rap. They're in at number three, Boston, number two, and the friendliest cities according to World Cup fans. Very surprised by this, because you think, hey, I'm walking here. New York City, number one.
1: Really? I'm shocked. I'm shocked by that. Okay.
0: Yeah, so tourists say that the city's reputation for being rude just doesn't match reality. Some visitors say strangers even bought them meals and drinks. Police were very welcoming, and public transportation was easier than expected.
1: Well, you know what? Soccer fans got that crazy intensity and passion, and I guess New York City matches that. So maybe they feel like we found our people.
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5: 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It appears by its own numbers, the U.S. government seems insolvent. 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

0: Are you coming in or what?
1: Tyler, why was it that when we were kids and we were growing up in school and we all knew the America songs that we were literally like a class of fourth through sixth graders crying with a tear streaking down your face singing, and I'm proud of being American where at least I know I'm free. It was dramatic.
2: I don't even know what to say there. You kind of sound like Dolly Parton, but I don't know what that was. But no, I get it. Yeah. And there's a new poll out there. We are more American than ever. Nearly three quarters in a new America 250 poll. Nearly three quarters are proud to be an American. So I got to think with the World Cup in town, especially, I feel like we've done such a good job with the Taylor and Travis love story, mm-hmm. With the men's soccer team. I mean, I just feel, we're more American than ever.
1: It is a joyous summer. And I love that it feels like we're just having a big freaking party across the USA. I love it.
2: And in this survey, the two most important factors were freedom and to choose how to live and having a good family life. Those were the two biggest things that made us more proud to be an American.

0: You know, we talk about a lot of surveys that have gone viral on the show, and I agree with this one. It says men who pick up tab for female friends are more likely to view those friendships as possible hookups.
1: See, ladies, this way y'all gotta stop thinking everybody's your friend. He's my brother. He's my bestie. Hey, twin. Girl, he's trying to clap cheeks. That's why your Chick-fil-A was free.
0: Yeah. Researchers found that when men pay more money or cover more costs for female friends, it often lines up with them having more romantic or sexual interest in those friendships. It's not just random generosity.
1: Do girls need to be thinking twice next time a man's like, you want me to get that for you? Or I'll get that because it comes with a price. It's not just free.
0: You know, I might need to go back to my girlfriend. We had this, not an argument, but she was like, every one of your female friends, there's always intent there on hooking up. Like, male and female, I think both of them, either one wants to hook up with the other. That's just the way it is.
1: I think after a certain age, it's hard to look at things as just platonic.
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0: It's Nightly with Jade and Tyler, and I kept my promise to you. No Belgian waffles for me, as many brunches as I stepped out to this weekend.
1: Boo, Belgium, big match coming up. Very, very big match. USA taking on Belgium tonight, World Cup. They advance. If they win, they go home. They're on vacation if they lose.
0: So, T, this is like the knockouts for real. At this point, anybody is going home unless they're a winner advancing forward.
1: That's right. If United States, they got to win. Otherwise, they're going on vacation. And I think that's where Taylor and Travis are right now. You think they're honeymooning?
0: I definitely think they're honeymooning. You know we've got to talk about the biggest event of the weekend.
1: Yes, they're officially official. Taylor Swift, Travis Kelce, married, and we can talk about it next.

0: I'm kind of sad when I read this news, Jade. PlayStation, they're going to stop making game discs in 2028. No physical discs. They're all going to be, you have to download them, which I'm not a big fan of. And I feel like music's going the opposite way, like where I think CDs will be coming back. Vinyls are always huge. So PlayStation, everything's going to be downloading.
1: Well, to your point, that's what I'm wondering. I'm like, I say in my head, for now, because this girl was just going on a rant yesterday. She's like, why the F am I on one of my streaming services? It's going to cost me $23 to get the to have a quote owned version, which you technically don't own, because if they decide to pull it, then you won't have it anymore. And she's like, you can go online, get it for a fraction of that price. You can get the Blu-ray DVD, and it comes with the online free digital code. Yeah, I don't know. I am missing physical media, so I'm sad to see it go. It's iconic to have a PlayStation disc, a PlayStation itself, too.
0: I still have, like, my Madden 99.
1: Who was on the cover of that?
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All right, first of all, that jingle has been stuck in my head all day. 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

0: right. We were pretty much on point last week predicting that Taylor Swift and Travis Kelce were getting married on Friday night. That's exactly what happened. Madison Square Garden, a beautiful ceremony. About 1,000 of their friends and family members were there, and it was absolutely beautiful. And let's recap it, Jay. Did you see any of the photos or the leaked photos? Nothing out yet.
1: First of all, when I saw those images of her and Sabrina Carpenter toasting up on the floor, and, you know, people made it look so believable. These AI renderings were so believable because they were a little blurry, and it's like, ooh, who snuck their phone in there? Meanwhile, it's all fake. Y'all put out different hairstyles, so we knew it wasn't her. So we are still on edge, Tyler. I'm like, are we going to be seeing this on Disney Plus? Are we going to theaters in a couple of weeks?
0: It's got movie written all over it because Adam Sandler, he was the officiant. He married the two, which I didn't see coming.
1: I didn't see that coming either. Straight up out of a movie. Also, can we talk about the registry that they did for the raffle tickets? They said, no gift. We have no bridal registry. We don't want gifts from you. We just want you to help us put money towards our favorite charities. So some of those items were crazy. You know, big parts of their love story, like the car they gave away. Even some of those gift boxes, black velvet gift boxes for all of the guests that had Cartier watches and diamond encrusted champagne flutes. Tyler, I would have done anything to be a fly on that wall. Really a plus one.
0: I think my favorite part was, obviously, it's alleged, but we hear that Travis even cried during Taylor's vows.
1: Yes. I don't know if it was Andy Reid or who, but somebody said that Travis was crying and Taylor did sing a little part of her vows. And I'm just like, wow. His mom was like, I have no other words to describe it but magical. And it cracked me up because somebody caught up with Taylor's aunt on the way out of the wedding and she started talking. And I guess whoever else was in the car with her was like, yeah. We're going to roll that window up and drive off before we get in trouble.
0: Jade, it's truly a love story like the song.

0: It's just been a weekend full of red, white, and blue, and we're not stopping anytime soon.
1: No, and to think, like, I was at the pool over the weekend, and I was like, you know what, I'm going to take Monday off. Then I realized USA Men's Soccer, they play on Monday night, so I'm like, nope, I guess I got to drink. So, I mean, I can't drink here in the studio, but I'm definitely celebrating a win after they win tonight as USA takes on Belgium. They've never been into, like, the Elite Eight, so if they win, they're going to make history tonight. Yes, I can add.
0: If I tap into your story and I see you in a red, white, and blue American flag Speedo, we're going to have a chat.
1: I mean, hopefully HR isn't paying attention. My shirt might be off in studio. But as the chant goes, I believe that we will win.

0: Jade and I, we don't work in like retail, but if somebody like busted into the studio and tried to go on air during your show, would you stop them? You would stop them, right?
1: Oh my gosh, we would have to. Cannot go out over the airwaves.
0: Yeah, I think and that's the law by the FCC. We have to protect the license. But there's a person who got fired because they stopped a shoplifter from stealing bacon.
1: You know what? I see a lot of this on social media here lately, Tyler. Like, when you're on the job, do you protect the store and the brand? Or do you just let people do what they do and leave it up to the police? I don't know.
0: I mean, bacon is delicious. So while working at a convenience store, 56-year-old Elaine Fox confronted what she said to believe is a regular shoplifter who is hiding some bacon in their sleeve and preparing to make a run for it. Fox tackled the subject, who still managed to get away, but it was Fox who paid the price. Management from the store said workers were not permitted to risk their own safety, even when protecting merchandise. So they terminated Fox's employment. All over bacon.
1: I hate that she lost her job over that. Here she is thinking she's protecting the very brand that just fired her. That's messed up. Have you ever had to do something like a citizen's arrest? Like, have you ever been out and seen something go down where you're like, we need to detain him?
0: No, but I would definitely throw some bows at somebody that was needed.
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0: WZYP, Athens, Decatur, Madison, Huntsville. 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
2: 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Elizabeth Taylor. Noah Kahan. The Great Divide.
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13: Truth Day?
14: Now they want the truth. 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
11: The truth is...
13: It's showtime.
15: Ho, ho, ho, ho. Okay, guys, listen. Best behavior... Best behavior. My work wife is back.
16: Mom's back.
15: Oh, geez. Shh. Gotta be good.
16: Good morning.
15: Morning. Nothing happened.
16: Nothing at all.
15: No.
16: Absolutely.
15: I wasn't me.
16: No.
15: I was not even here. Well, I was here. No, I was
16: Wait,
15: here. I worked.
16: What? Hold
15: no,
16: up.
15: I was here.
16: I'm going to have to talk to some people
15: nothing
16: now.
15: Nothing happened. Nothing.
16: Get my checklist.
15: They're liars. Anybody that say they're lying. Whatever it is, they are not truthful.
16: That's right.
15: All right, so welcome to the show.
16: It's weird.
15: Sam I Am is back.
16: Yes, I feel like I've been gone forever.
15: I know.
16: It was only 2 days, though, really.
15: Well, I mean, it was two work days.
16: Two work days, yeah.
15: But it was forever.
16: It was it was needed, though. It was needed.
15: Yes.
16: But it was nice. Spoiled rotten by my mother-in-law. She just fed me and made me take naps. It was great. So, it was great. It was great.
15: Mm.
16: Yeah.
15: I was fed and took naps too, but totally different.
16: Totally
15: circumstances.
16: Different. Yeah, yeah, that's fair. That's fair.
15: I was on the clock. It was different.
16: I can't hear you. No, thanks to Baby B Adams for holding down this side of the board.
15: Mm.
16: Not sure what he did, but. Just kidding. I really want to get his hearing check. Like,
15: well,
16: for real.
15: I really want to get that pool checked.
16: Right?
15: You know, the video that you saw of me over the weekend jumping into a pool with all my clothes on?
16: Yeah.
15: A lot of people thought that was
16: the
15: our
16: ZYP
15: pool.
16: Pool?
15: Yeah. No, it was not, because I still don't know that address.
16: Oh, yeah. I have to say, though, Valley Pools did a great job. So the video for Valley Pools that's on our social media. I put that together and I just could not, even as I was putting it together, the difference, night and day difference that they did. They did such a great job.
15: Mm-hmm.
16: They really did.
15: Mm-hmm.
16: I haven't seen it in person either.
15: They forgot to put the address at the end.
16: Fair. That's fair. So I noticed like there was

0: pool.
1: ZYP pool, which I'm going to do my own video there eventually.
0: Well, maybe this year. we're shooting for next year, but we're kind of keeping our fingers crossed for this year.
1: Mm-hmm. So. I'm going to sneak in with all the neighborhood kids when they go in. You know, just kind of get on my knee and walk around.
0: Right, yeah.
1: Don't, never mind me.
0: Never mind the grown man with full facial beard.
1: Yeah. Never mind the 5-year-old with full facial hair. It's okay. Anyway.
0: Oh, my gosh.
1: Yeah, we'll find that.
0: Good stuff.
1: I got a couple things that I got to tell you about.
0: Yeah?
1: That happened to me over the weekend. And one of them I got to wait.
0: Oh. Wait for certain people to be up?
1: Yes.
0: Got it.
1: I have to make sure that they're... That they can hear. So now I'll tell you about that one about 7:20. We are not going to do a Mojo Morning Mind Bender today, though. We're not going to do that. We are, however, going to talk about the fact that Pringles is now selling hot dog buns flavored in a can. We'll talk about that next. It's pretty cool, actually.
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1: Can I ask you a question? 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Every group text starts the same way. 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And that's exactly why I keep talking about Rocket City Tumbling Academy. Here's what I love. 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Well, Parents Night Out is for ages 5 to 12, and it's just $35 per child. They'll have a blast, and you'll finally get that date night, or maybe just that quiet Target run. 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

0: Good morning. Welcome to the Mojo Radio Show. It's 104.3 ZYP, 626 right now. And our temperature throughout the Tennessee Valley looks like it's about 75 degrees.
1: I am not prepared.
0: By the way, a lot of fog this morning.
1: Oh, dense fog. So definitely be careful about that. I have nothing.
0: My
1: computer froze.
0: It's all good. It's going to be like 92 today.
1: And, I'd rather have not asked. Never
0: may
1: mind.
0: May not see a shower later. Same thing it's been like the last couple of days. So
1: nice.
0: Yeah, just be prepared to sweat. You know how it goes. It's July in Alabama.
1: July. It's hot. It's fine.
0: Yeah. It's a summer of sweat. That's what happens. Okay. By the way, I got to tell you this. You know, people talk about Christmas in July.
1: Yes.
0: This sounds more like April Fool's Day in July, but it's not. This isn't a joke, apparently. Pringles announced that they'll be selling flavored hot dog buns. The buns will have the flavors of their chips. And the buns will come in cans, one bun per can.
1: All right.
0: They're called Pringles Pop Dog Buns, and they're a limited edition line of potato-based hot dog buns infused with three flavors. 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You have to buy a three-pack of their chips for $7, and then you get three buns for free with them. There will be two drops. One is going to happen tomorrow, and one will be next Wednesday, the 15th, which happens, by the way, to be National Hot Dog Day.
1: Okay.
0: So now, if you're interested in this, you can find more info there. If you, the Pringles X page or whatever it's called, Instagram, they've got it there too. But the Food Network tried them and said, honestly, they're not bad.
1: Really?
0: Which means they're probably pretty good.
1: Okay.
0: Because the Food Network can be kind of bougie, if you know what I mean. So I'm digging it. Like, I'm looking at them, the picture of them that they shared. I think these would be good. I'd like to try them.
1: I'd try the barbecue one.
0: I think I'm going to. I think I'm going to order these.
1: Are you?
0: I think so. Maybe we'll try them in here with our little hot dog makers.
1: Oh, jeez. Don't even start on that.
0: Do you still have your little wiener maker?
1: Yes, I do.
0: Huh?
1: Yeah.
0: I don't mind, too. I haven't pulled it out in a while. Going to have to do that. Don't you do it. I see it. Don't do it. Don't you do it.
1: I'm centering. We're good. You say stupid things.
0: You were going to do a Michael Scott on me. I saw it coming.
1: No. Mm-mm. No.
0: Saw it there, too.
1: Does that... Does that sound like something I would do?
0: Absolutely. If people only knew how many times you Michael Scott me.
1: Oh, Lord.
0: All right, y'all. She's back. That means I get to have fun. I do. I have more fun when you're here. I don't know why.
1: Why? You don't know why?
0: I don't know why.
1: Oh.
0: Do you know why?
1: I don't know. You entertain
0: Probably
1: me.
0: Probably because Michael Scott me all the time.
1: Exactly.
0: That's pretty fun.
1: I mean, The Office, 24/7.
0: Yeah. So. It really is. All right. We have... Oh, you know what? Do you want to talk about...
1: Yes.
0: You're going to be somewhere.
1: I am. I'm so excited. Rocket City Tumbling Academy is having their grand opening on Friday. This is a ribbon cutting, the whole shebang. I am so excited about Rocket City Tumbling Academy. I went there a few weeks ago to check it out, to get my actual point of view. And this place is great, especially for kiddos that are just learning about tumbling and are just wanting to have some fun. So it's not, they have like 20 different coaches right there for, they have for cheer. They have also martial arts, tumbling, like you heard me mention. And but one of their big things that they are really trying to highlight is their birthday parties. They can do birthday parties there on Saturdays. They have very special rooms for it that your kids can bounce, tumble, play. For a certain amount of time, you get to bring your own food in, your own cakes. It's just, it's like a nice a safe and secure hub for all these kids to just get out that energy, but also to celebrate birthdays as well. But this Friday, I'm going to be broadcasting live from 11 to 1 to celebrate Rocket City Tumbling Academy's grand opening. And they're going to have food trucks out there. They're going to have, of course, all the fun, different vendors just to come together in the community. That's one of the things that Jason was really, really excited about, was just all these community local businesses coming together. So make sure you come by. Again, you can go to their Facebook. It's RC Tumbling. The website is rctumbling.com. And then, of course, they have Facebook, and they're on their social media for Instagram. They have different kinds of specials, drop-offs, all the great things. So, again, it's Rocket City Tumbling Academy, and that website is rctumbling.com. So.
0: All right. So yesterday, you missed it. We were talking about, and I'm just previewing what I'm about to tell you in a little bit. But so yesterday, Baby B and I talked about the fact that super wealthy people are dropping like hundreds of thousands of dollars on snow rooms in their house.
1: Snow rooms?
0: Yeah, snow rooms, where literally they can push a button and make it snow, cool off. They do all, anyway.
1: Okay.
0: Crazy. Super wealthy people. Well, if you're not super wealthy, you're just kind of regular rich.
1: Okay.
0: I got a different way you can cool off. It's coming up in just a moment. Oh. Still nothing for us poor, but for you people that are regular rich, like Sam, I got something for y'all coming up next. Stay with me.
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0: 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Happy Tuesday, 642 right now, and our temperature is, hold on, I'm updating, 76 degrees.
1: High of 90, some sun this morning, increasing clouds later on this hour, this afternoon, a stray shower or thunderstorm is possible.
0: All right, so yesterday, Baby B and I were talking about how the super wealthy, you know, they're dropping hundreds of thousand dollars on these snow rooms to keep cool. But, I mean, what if you're trying to beat the heat and you're just kind of regular rich, yeah? Just a regular rich person. Well, now they have a line of luxury track suits. They debuted at a fashion show in Paris recently featuring built-in air conditioning.
1: Oh!
0: Now, it's a partnership between designer Rick Owens and Adidas. And they're different than the existing hot weather accessories like neck fans, cooling hats, portable misters, those kind of things.
1: Sure.
0: They're normal track suits that can inflate with cold air. So, no, they're not, you know, form-fitting or anything or subtle. They make you look like you're...
1: a sumo wrestler?
0: Yeah, you know, that... You remember Violet Beauregard with Willy Wonka and the Chocolate Factory?
1: Yes. Kind of,
0: yeah, like that.
1: Yeah, like the, you know, like the fake blow-up sumo wrestler kind of type thing?
0: Yeah, it expands like a balloon as it cools.
1: Okay.
0: Yeah, anyway, the models on the runway are trying to make this look fashionable, but it's targeted at high-performance athletes who need to be able to cool down. Not for everyday people. Although, as we go into the future, who knows? It may not seem as ridiculous anymore. It's too early to say how much these AC track suits are going to cost or when or where they're going to be available. One more thing. Almost all the photos show these suits in black. That seems strange.
1: Okay.
0: Because cold air, right? Or not, it seems like a bad idea to be out in 100-degree weather inside a black trash bag, but that's what it looks like. Have you seen it?
1: No, I haven't seen it.
0: Pull it up on your computer over there.
1: See.
0: Yeah.
1: Okay.
0: You see that? See that?
1: Okay.
0: It's just this guy walking down the stairs, and he's got like a, I don't know, 1,000-pound body and a little bitty head. A little bitty teeny head.
1: Yeah. It's Edna Mode. That's what I just... Okay, so...
0: But you'll be cool.
1: But you would be cool. That can't be real.
0: No, it's real. It's the real deal.
1: It looks like his head is like 14 feet stretched out from his body.
0: It's, I don't know.
1: And
0: it's,
1: what's with the shoes?
0: Look at, are you, push play on that thing, and it'll show you the girl while with just the pants part on.
1: You can make this yourself. Let me tell you so how. This is, oh, ma'am.
0: Okay.
1: No. Get one of those 48-gallon hefty bags. And then just get one of the fans from like the inflatable costumes, like the T-Rex.
0: Yeah, but where does the cool, you got to have cool air. Where does the cool air come from?
1: Oh, yeah.
0: Backpack with ice?
1: That or one of those, yeah. That or like the lunchbox little gel packs, you know, you freeze them.
0: Yeah.
1: You just set it right there beside it and it blows the cool air in.
0: Joseph texted in and said, what if you're trying to beat the heat? And I don't know, you're like one of the poors asking for a friend. Pretty sure he's talking about me. We discussed this yesterday. You go to the Walmarts, you go to the frozen food section, grab a couple of hams, a couple of frozen hams, right? Put them in a headlock, walk around the store for a minute. You'll cool down. Now, eventually, they're going to de-thaw. They're going to thaw out.
1: Right.
0: When they thaw out, you go over and you put them back in where the turkeys are. You grab a couple of turkeys, right? Lay down in a cart, put those turkeys on top. You have somebody push you around the store.
1: Yeah.
0: Instant air conditioning.
1: Instant, yeah. Well, it's very insanitary, but okay.
0: Nah, it's just packaged. It's good. It ain't gonna mess with it. It's fine.
1: Well,
0: how do I know? Trust me.
1: I just know.
0: Trust me.
1: I just know.
0: I mean.
1: Wow. Okay.
0: You may see me at a Walmart on a Saturday. I'm just saying.
1: Joseph says, I'm taking notes. Don't speak so fast.
0: I love it. Yeah, write that down, Joseph.

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1: Can I tell you who this commercial is for? 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

0: That's Malcolm Todd in earrings. Yeah. Get out of it. Good morning. Welcome to the Mojo Radio Show. It is 7:08 right now, and some of that fog is starting to dissipate, I think.
1: Yeah.
0: Our temperature is currently 76 degrees.
1: High of 90 today. It's going to feel like it's 1,000. Partly to mostly cloudy later on. A stray shower or thunderstorm is possible.
0: All right, before we get into idiots making headlines, let me just tell you, if you're anything like me, and you've tried like the nasal sprays, the pills, just waiting out all that nasal congestion stuff you got, no matter what you do, it just keeps coming back. 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
1: Mm-hmm.
0: All right, now let's get into those idiots.
2: This is less news and more a public service announcement about what not to do.
3: Whenever I'm about to do something, I think, would an idiot do that? And if they would, I do not do that thing.
4: Is professional idiot a job title now?
2: And this, folks, is why we can't have nice things. It's now time for your idiots making headlines.
1: Now, I'm sure, I'm sure you and Baby B Adams were just all a talk of Travis and Taylor Swift wedding.
0: Sorry, who?
1: Yeah, okay. Anyways. Where's the, we all know, I think everyone knows, the wedding was the hot ticket item this past weekend. If you weren't there, you knew you wanted to be there. You knew somebody wanted to be there. But a source says, quote, actors, musicians, billionaires, television stars, people were calling in favors, working every connection that they had, getting invited, became a status symbol, right? Sadly, we only know the name of one person who tried and failed to make the cut. Meghan Markle. Allegedly, anyway. They said that Taylor and Travis weren't inviting people for headlines. They invited people that they genuinely wanted to celebrate, which to me seems like a stretch because are Taylor and Travis really close to like 1,000 celebrities? I don't know.
0: I had to sign an agreement. I can't say anything.
1: Oh, an NDA. You were one of those. Okay. Well, I feel, and I've been saying this since last week when this whole thing, shebang, it was curated for the upcoming documentary or docuseries in mind.
0: Yeah, I can't say anything about it.
1: Okay.
0: Signed a paper.
1: But can we just take a moment? Meghan freaking Markle trying to get into the wedding. Another one I can't stand, but I think it's hilarious. She said,
0: "Yeah,
1: no.
0: I didn't think she belonged on the list when we were going over it either." So I
1: can't say anything.
0: No, no,
1: hush.
0: I didn't sign that part. I couldn't take any pictures or video anyway.
1: Right.
0: Just there's no proof, and it's not my fault. I couldn't. I signed a thing.
1: Right. You're an idiot.
0: Sorry. Sorry about that. Oh, by the way, even fast food isn't fast enough for some people.
1: Yeah.
0: There's a 30-year-old woman in Maryland named Ashley Andrews. She was at a Taco Bell restaurant last month. She got fed up with how long she was forced to wait. Now, no one has said what she ordered, so we don't know if it was something, crazy or whatever. She started arguing with employees, though, and when that didn't work, she thought, well, maybe I'll flash my firearm. Maybe that'll expedite my order. By the way, that didn't work either. So then she verbally threatened them, and they called the cops. Now, when the officers showed up, they found Ashley and her gun, which was loaded, by the way. They also saw her on the store surveillance camera, as well as footage from an employee's phone. She was hit with multiple charges, including assault, disturbing the peace, and reckless endangerment. She was also banned from Taco Bell. Hopefully all Taco Bells.
1: Yeah.
0: I mean,
1: yeah.
0: I want fire sauce. I don't want people firing at me.
1: Right.
0: You know?
1: It's a whole new meaning.
0: I'm just saying. I have my own problems. I need to deal with you, ma'am.
1: That's my own problem.
0: Speaking of my own problems, I got myself in a little bit of trouble with my friends.
1: Oh, okay.
0: Yeah.
1: What did
0: well,
1: you do?
0: Well, let's just say I probably should have signed an NDA. I said some things I shouldn't have said.
1: Mojo.
0: Told some things I shouldn't have told.
1: Mojo.
0: Well, it was accidental. It was not on purpose. I'll tell you all about it next. Just stay with me. It's a, and sometimes, you know, sometimes I need to close the word hole. But sometimes the door's broken.
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0: VIP.
1: You know what I love doing? I love finding places that make life easier for parents. But let's be real. I love finding fun for kiddos, too. And that's exactly why I keep talking about Rocket City Tumbling Academy. Here's what I love. 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That's Rocket City Tumbling Academy, 256-701-4226. Can I tell you who this commercial is for? It's for the person who stopped saying yes because of their niece. The one who stays seated while everyone else walks around the festival. The one who skips the trip to Mid-City because they know halfway through it they're going to be looking for the nearest bench. The one who's tired of saying, "You guys go ahead, I'll catch up." If that's you, I want you to hear this. 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This isn't major surgery. 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The doctor makes a tiny incision on the top of your leg, blocks the blood vessels that's causing the inflammation that's contributing to your knee pain. 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

0: 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That's Rocket City Tumbling Academy, 256-701-4226. 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

0: Well, I didn't know. I mean,
1: you some speed demons this morning on Highway 72, by the way.
0: It wasn't me.
1: You weren't. Yeah, you were already here. 90 miles an hour. I saw you, Toyota. Calling you out, speed demon.
0: I didn't see him because I was in front of him. So, good morning. Welcome to the Mojo Radio Show. It is 7:25 right now. I think most of the fog is gone. There may be some lingering, so be careful of that. It's 76 degrees.
1: We're going to have partly cloudy skies early, then cloudy skies this afternoon. A stray shower or thunderstorm is possible, so just be weather aware.
0: I not that this happens often or anything, but my word hole got me in trouble this weekend.
1: Color me shocked. What? That sounds so not like you.
0: Oh, yeah. Well, you know, so look, we were at, went to our friends Ralph and Carrie, went there for the fireworks show, you know, yeah. Big 4th of July celebration.
1: Saw your video.
0: They did, big shrimp boil and crawfish boil. And I mean, it was amazing. It was probably 100, 150 people there. There's a lot of people there.
1: Awesome.
0: A lot of people. So we're getting ready for the fireworks show. And I want to have a good seat. Everybody wants to have a good seat. You know, I want to take good video and everything. So we move close to where they're coming. You know, and there's so me and Amy, and there's Tripp and Danae, and there's Tony and Jennifer. And we're all looking for the best spot.
1: Sure.
0: You know, and so we get to one spot, and we're like, it's not. Me and Tony and Tripp are like, let's move a little closer.
1: Oh.
0: So we start moving closer, and then the girls are sitting in their chairs going, you know, what's going on? So we're like, psh, you got to move closer. We moved like 3-4 times.
1: Oh, man.
0: But one time in particular, we found a tailgate to sit on. CJ, one of the kids there that we know, he wasn't using his truck. So we're like, hey, do you mind if we sit on your tailgate? He's like, yeah, no problem. So me and Tripp and Tony, we all get there and we sit down on the tailgate. Let's see. So one of them says something about, you know, hey, you should get your wife, bring her up here. You know, I think it was to Tony. Somebody says, Tony, go get your wife, bring her up here. So comes up. Amy, I'm like, Amy, come on up here like that. And then I look at Tripp and I said, Tripp, go back there and get your pregnant wife and bring her up here. Tripp slaps me on the side and he's like, dude, we haven't told anybody yet. I'm like, you told me? What do you mean you hadn't told anybody yet? Yeah, so apparently, they decided to get pregnant and tell me and Tony, and that was it.
1: Oh, Mojo.
0: So like 100 people there, all that know them, don't know they're pregnant. I'm like, at least I didn't tell them you're having triplets, okay?
1: But...
0: yeah, they were mad.
1: I don't blame them. But at the same time, Tripp.
0: I know.
1: You told Mojo.
0: I know.
1: That was...
0: You know what I just thought of?
1: Your first...
0: You know what I just thought of?
1: You just said it on the air?
0: I just talked about it on the air, and I don't know that they told him yet.
1: How do you have friends?
0: So anyway...
1: How do you have friends?
0: So anyway,
1: just kidding.
0: Somebody I know is having triplets, I think. And it's nobody you guys know. It's just a person.
1: How?
0: It's a couple, loving couple. It's, you know, they're great people, and they're having three seeds.
1: Are you serious? Are they seriously having triplets? Or are you just messing with me? Like for real?
0: I mean, I don't even know what you're talking about. I don't know what you're saying to me right now. Are you speaking English? Because I'm not.
1: In your defense.
0: Yeah.
1: In your defense.
0: Yes.
1: When people tell you things.
0: Yes.
1: They have to know you don't hold back.
0: I agree.
1: Right?
0: I agree. Yes. Yes.
1: I mean, in radio.
0: Well.
1: Especially being a radio personality.
0: Yeah. And it wasn't their first day. Like, they've been around me. They know. And usually I'll tell people right out the gate, look, anything you say in front of me, I'm...
1: could be on the air.
0: Right. Now, when now, I say they, this is
1: anybody.
0: People that we're, nobody in particular that's having triplets soon, that we're not going to talk about their names because nobody knows.
1: Question.
0: Yes.
1: Did they say not to say anything?
0: Not this time. No, I mean...
1: the first time?
0: No.
1: Did they say, hey, listen...
0: No, you know what? They may have said it this time. They didn't say it the first time. I know for a fact. Because I wouldn't have said it if they'd have said don't say it. This time, I don't remember other than don't... What are you doing?
1: He blacked out in panic.
0: I heard, what are you doing? We hadn't told anybody yet. I'm like, oh, you told me. I'm going through the whole thing. Do I remember them saying, yeah, don't say it again? No.
1: No.
0: They never said, don't say that again. They never.
1: The first time did they say, don't say anything? We haven't told
0: anybody. I don't believe so. I'm plausible deniability.
1: Okay. Ignorance is bliss.
0: And they didn't have it. I mean, it's not recorded anywhere where they told me not to say anything to anybody.
1: Okay. I'm just trying to come up with your defense argument. So.
0: I didn't know. Look, all I saw was a buddy of mine who was leaving his pregnant wife sitting back there while we all moved forward. I'm like, go get your pregnant wife.
1: Right.
0: I was doing a good thing. Chivalry. That's what I was. I was practicing chivalry.
1: There it is.
0: Why my buddy, who has a pregnant wife and she's carrying down twins now, or triplets now or something. I don't know. There's multiple seeds in there, I think.
1: I feel like you need to say former friend.
0: I think contractually, I think he's obligated to still be my friend.
1: Okay.
0: She might beat me up, but...
1: Listen, if she's having triplets, she's got the power of three.
0: I have a feeling they're getting a lot of text messages right now. I could be wrong. Yeah, nobody probably heard that.
1: No.
0: Nobody.
1: Who listens to this show?
0: Yeah, I mean, nobody listens to this show. Like, if they text me, it's one thing, but...
1: Yeah.
0: Nobody's listening.
1: It's only 100,000 watts from here to Nashville to Birmingham. Okay, it's fine.
0: Hush your face. There's not a single person from here to there.
1: Oh, my gosh.
0: Well, all right, so anyway, nothing really happened.
1: Nothing.
0: Over the weekend. It was just a regular... It was regular.
1: I'm just going to tell you, if you are the person he's talking about, ignorance is bliss. He blacked out in a panic.
0: Oh, my God. I got so many text messages right now. I got so many. I'm just going to put that down. That's... All right. So coming up next.
1: You dummy.
0: Yeah. Who leaves their pregnant wife back there? Dummy.
1: Oh, I was talking about you.
0: Oh, me.
2: ZYP.
1: You know what I love doing? I love finding places that make life easier for parents. But let's be real. I love finding fun for kiddos, too. And that's exactly why I keep talking about Rocket City Tumbling Academy. Here's what I love. 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
1: A high of 90 today. Mostly cloudy. A stray shower or a thunderstorm possible.
0: So I'm posting about my my flub.
1: Oh.
0: And I'm wondering, hey, maybe we put this out there for a text discussion. I mean, I'm wondering how guilty I should really feel. Yeah.
1: You should feel bad.
0: I feel like I should feel more guilty than I do.
1: Oh.
0: Which is weird. I mean,
1: the fact that you even.
0: Well, it's like, you know, I'm recognizing it.
1: That's growth.
0: So, I mean, I think, but I'm not there. You know what I mean? Like,
1: he's working towards it.
0: I feel like I should feel guilty about telling the entire Tennessee Valley that my friends are pregnant before they had a chance to do it.
1: Well,
0: but
1: again,
0: they did have a chance to do it. They just didn't.
1: Well, again, though, I feel, granted I wasn't there or privy to the pre-conversation.
0: Yeah.
1: If they told you not to say anything.
0: They didn't.
1: Are you sure? No.
0: No, they didn't say don't say anything. They didn't. Because I wouldn't. I do respect
1: that
0: when people say that.
1: Yeah.
0: They never told me don't say anything.
1: Then, I mean, I would feel bad for the situation. I wouldn't feel guilty, though. But again,
0: maybe
1: I need to hear a trip.
0: They thought it in their head. Maybe they thought that they said don't say anything, but they didn't.
1: But that's when they're going to have to learn. You can't assume with Mojo.
0: No.
1: You can't. You have to lay out. Well, I need to write the book. It's the handbook of Mojo. Don't assume. So what is it? Just set the expectations. Tell what this you can and cannot do. And then if you go against that, that's when you can be mad.
0: You know,
1: I'll work on that handbook. I'll start handing out. You know what? I'm going to give you a stack of them.
0: It's not like I was there when she peed on the stick.
1: No.
0: You know, and then they say, hey, don't say anything.
1: Right.
0: They came to me and told me.
1: That was, well, they learned today.
0: Well, so I don't know. Should I feel guilty? Should I not? Should I?
1: I feel bad. I would feel a little bad.
0: I mean,
1: but it was a mistake. It wasn't like you were being vindictive. Oh, geez. What else did you do?
0: No. I'm just saying the first time you can say it's a mistake. The second time.
1: Oh, this was on purpose.
0: This one was. Well, I don't want to say it was on purpose. I mean, I talked about it on purpose, yes.
1: Yes, that's what I mean, yes.
0: But I didn't think about.
1: Right.
0: Maybe they still didn't want me to say anything.
1: Oh. Okay. Interesting. All right.
0: You know, third time's a charm. Let's go on television. Let's make sure I get all the medias covered. I'm going to get me a billboard out there.
1: A billboard?
0: Guess who's preggers?
1: God, I hate that word. I hate that word.
0: I'm just saying.
1: That's as bad as yippers.
0: I mean, hey, look, I remember, look, all five of my kids, right?
1: Yes.
0: I've got five of them, so I've been there, done that.
1: Mm-hmm.
0: Didn't have three in a row or at the same time.
1: Right.
0: But I did have five different.
1: Right.
0: And every time I was proud. Look what I can do. Yeah. Every single time. I wasn't holding secrets. I wasn't telling nobody, don't say anything.
1: I was like,
0: tell everybody, look what I can do. Look what I can do.
1: Maybe they just had not look what I can still out.
0: Do. That's like, look at what I can still do. You see this? You see what I'm doing over here?
1: Oh, man. I'm sorry, guys. I apologize on behalf.
0: So, you know, if I'm tripped.
1: Yeah.
0: Hey, y'all see what I can do? You see this? See what's happening over here?
1: Bless it.
0: Huh?
1: All right, so, moving forward. 100%
0: man right there. You see what I did?
1: I'll work on that handbook.
0: I'm just saying. Look at there. Yesterday, we was just over here. Now, look at me. Look at me now doing man stuff.
1: Oh, how many texts did you get from him?
0: I'm not looking at my phone anymore. I stopped. stop.
1: It stopped working. It's weird.
0: Not doing it. Not doing it.
1: Oh, my Lord.
0: Can you shut that off for a minute? Let's see. We got text come in. What's this say? Somebody just said it. Your guy. Look what I can do.
1: Yes. Stuart. Stuart.
0: Yeah.
1: Look what I can do.
0: Look what I can do. Mm-hmm. That's if I were Tripp, that's what I'd be doing right now. I'd be going to work. Just,
1: look what I can do.
0: He works on HVAC units and stuff.
1: Oh, yeah,
0: I just go up to homeowners and say, look what I can do. Oh, just carry that ultrasound picture around with you. Look what I can do. Look what I did. Look what I did. See all three of them? See all three of them? Mm-hmm. Pick a seed, any seed. Look what I can do.
1: If you've got a kiddo with energy to burn this summer, I found the perfect place for them. It's Rocket City Tumbling Academy in Huntsville, and their 2026 summer camps are happening right now. 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Every group text starts the same way. 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

0: I really wish you'd stop talking like that. Good morning. Welcome to the Mojo Radio Show. It's 104.3 ZYP, 811 right now. And throughout the Tennessee Valley, we are looking at a temperature of 77 degrees.
1: We have a high of 91 today. Sun and clouds mix throughout our morning. A stray shower or thunderstorm is possible later on this afternoon.
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5: What?
2: It's now time for your five random facts.
0: Okay. So, most people have two intestines. And in the word intestines, every letter appears exactly twice. Coincidence? Yeah, probably.
1: That was a random fact.
0: It really is, though. If you look at it, I mean, it's kind of weird. Each letter's in that word twice.
1: Okay. Cool story, bro.
0: Kind of weird. All right, number two. And they have, and you have two of them.
1: Yeah.
0: That's a lot of twos.
1: That's a lot of twos.
0: And guess what?
1: Yeah.
0: Your number two goes through those two.
1: That's right.
0: Come on.
1: Two, two, two.
0: Yeah. All right.
1: If you know, you know.
0: All right. Now, number two. To keep kids from cheating on their university entrance exams, Uzbekistan literally shuts off the entire internet in the country on the test day.
1: Dang.
0: The whole internet for the whole country shut it down.
1: So everyone gets punished for the cheating. Interesting.
0: I mean,
1: or to prevent the cheating.
0: Right.
1: Interesting.
0: Number three.
1: That's awesome.
0: Corona didn't pay to have their beer featured in the Fast and the Furious franchise. The producers just picked it because it fit the vibe of the characters. The free product placement has been worth at least $15 million to Corona.
1: Dang.
0: How about that?
1: That's pretty awesome.
0: Number four, Disney's Pocahontas originally had a role written for John Candy. He was voicing a turkey named Red Feather, but the character was cut out after John Candy passed away.
1: Oh, wow.
0: That's pretty crazy.
1: Yeah.
0: All right, last but not least, number five, Fireball Whiskey. Yeah, you guys are all familiar with Fireball Whiskey. I know you are.
1: Mm-hmm.
0: It was originally developed as part of a line of flavored schnapps by Seagram's in the mid-80s.
1: So it's been around a hot minute.
0: Oh, look what you did
1: like
0: there.
1: That.
0: I see what you did
1: it's
0: there.
1: My little dad joke of the morning.
0: Yeah. You want to go for two?
1: Two, two, two, two, two, two, two, two, two, two.
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0: Are you okay over there?
1: Yes, I am so excited.
0: Oh, my goodness.
1: Oh, my God.
0: Okay. Well, this is the Mojo Radio Show, 104.3 ZYP. Happy y'all can join us on a Tuesday morning at 8:26. She is...
1: Oh, my God.
0: Getting delirious over there.
1: I have been waiting for this day, for this moment.
0: Yeah.
1: And I found it, and I got it.
0: So there's a... I want to talk about, since you're talking about rich people stuff. Figured we'd go down this list here. This is, you know, we talked earlier about the rich people that can buy snow rooms and clothing with built-in air conditioners.
1: Mm-hmm.
0: You know, while I have to settle, go to the grocery store on a crazy hot day just to scroll through the refrigerated aisle. But it's not always that way. People online are talking about quote-unquote rich people things that they've discovered aren't that expensive.
1: Ah.
0: Yeah, let me tell you. Let a true poor take a look at the list.
1: Let's see this list.
0: I'll give you the what's up. Here we go. Here are the highlights. Tailoring your clothes, especially if you can find a good local shop, or teach yourself to sew. Some adjustments require basic skills. Well, art exhibits. Some are free and interesting to walk around. Some are art exhibits. At least that's what I say.
1: Mm.
0: So, might be a rich people thing, but
1: no interest.
0: Kind of boring. Good wine. Cheap wine can taste amazing. Pricey wine can taste terrible. One wine expert says any bottle is good if you like it.
1: There you go.
0: I say that about a box every once in a while. I'm just saying.
1: I love it.
0: Hiring a monthly house cleaner. Okay, come on.
1: What's wrong with that?
0: Well, no, there's nothing wrong with it, but they're saying this is stuff that rich people does that's not really that expensive.
1: It's not.
0: I'm sorry.
1: It's only monthly?
0: I mean, I've got a house cleaner. She cost me a fortune.
1: She's going to punch you in the face, too.
0: She lives there, but, you know.
1: Have my permission, Amy.
0: She doesn't need permission. Don't worry.
1: No.
0: I'll go home to a punch in the face soon. Playing tennis.
1: Oh, okay.
0: Go to public courts, get a racket and a few balls. It's cheaper and more fun than any gym.
1: All right.
0: Who are these people? Why are we talking about this stuff?
1: Pickleball wasn't on there.
0: It might be. We haven't gone through the whole list yet.
1: Okay.
0: Giving out full candy bars on Halloween. All right, look, you're just talking crazy now. This person said it helps if you're a Costco member and are not in an area that attracts neighborhood crashing hordes.
1: No. But I don't know. I like that. Dollar store, by the way. Just want to throw that out there.
0: These next two are great.
1: Okay.
0: Salmon.
1: Whoa.
0: Yeah, if you go catch it yourself. I mean, come on. And then the next one, number 9, Grey Poupon.
1: Oh, yes!
0: I don't know what Grey Poupon costs.
1: Dude.
0: I just remember the commercials.
1: You had to be fancy rich.
0: Usually just the guy in the limo wanted the Grey Poupon. I don't know.
1: Pardon me. Do you have any Grey Poupon?
0: Do you have any Grey Poupon?
1: Oh, yeah. I thought that was like the top tier class.
0: Somebody said a nice leather belt. Or in my case, real Italian pleather. Am I right? That's real imitation leather right there. I'm telling you.
1: Listen, when you wanted the leather jacket growing up, I wanted a black leather jacket.
0: Yeah.
1: You did not have that, so pleather it was.
0: Pleather it was. That's right. TSA PreCheck. They say it costs around $80, but it lasts 5 years.
1: 5 years.
0: So I guess that one's not too bad.
1: That's a great one.
0: If you can afford to fly.
1: Mm.
0: I mean, what are you doing?
1: Yeah. If you fly a lot, it's definitely worth it.
0: Cloth napkins. Somebody put that on there. Cloth napkins. Mm. Gotta be honest. You ever had baby diapers? Like, not the disposable ones. The cloth
1: diapers?
0: Ones? They make good napkins, too.
1: Oh, boy.
0: Just saying. Mm. They're multi-purpose.
1: Stop.
0: Somebody said Broadway shows.
1: Oh.
0: Not in every case, but if you're flexible on shows and times, it's yes. not hard to find sub $100 tickets. What?
1: Ay, ay, ay.
0: They said it can be even cheaper than that if you're flexible enough to put your name in for walk-up tickets or lotteries. You know what? You can keep that.
1: Yeah.
0: Putting potato chips into a bowl.
1: What?
0: Oh, it's
1: Are
0: on the
1: you
0: list.
1: Serious?
0: It's on the list. Like, somebody said it.
1: Standard.
0: This is Reddit, so people say all kinds
1: I
0: of things.
1: I like that,
0: so
1: though. That's good.
0: Putting potato chips into a bowl is a rich thing?
1: What?
0: I don't know. Okay. I don't know. And somebody said wearing boring ass clothes.
1: That's a good one. I like that.
0: Can you guys think of anything else that seems like it's a rich person thing, but it's really not that expensive?
1: Mm.
0: Anyone? Anyone?
1: Bueller?
0: text us at 866-476-1043. What's a quote-unquote rich person thing?
1: What about you? What
0: that,
1: you got?
0: That's actually not that expensive.
1: What you got?
0: Let's see. I'm trying to think of a rich person thing that's actually not that expensive.
1: Mm-hmm.
0: Hmm. I don't know. I can't think of anything because I don't do rich people things. Yeah. So I kind of know my. I stay in my lane. Yeah. Try to stay in my lane. In my,
1: oh my gosh.
0: My clunker. Try to stay out of the way.
1: Oh my gosh.
0: All you people that are driving the fancy stuff. Somebody said good bourbon.
1: Hey.
0: That was Phil. Phil said good bourbon.
1: That's He's not wrong.
0: Well, here's what I did figure out. If you've got rich people friends, you can sometimes get a hold of some good bourbon. Doesn't cost you nothing.
1: That's true.
0: Just your friendship.
1: That's
0: it.
1: That's true. Benefited from that one. Thanks to you.
0: I have benefited from that one so many times. So many times. So the good bourbon one, I agree with that one. There you go.
1: That's a good one. I like that.
0: Good barbecue, same thing.
1: Yep.
0: Yeah. Even lasagna. I won't cook that at home. I won't cook that at home, but I'll tell you what, I'll heat it up when it's brought to me, even if I can't pay the gas bill.
1: Got candles.
0: I'm telling you, I will find a Sterno can. I'll heat it up. I'll build a fire out back.
1: Outside. That's hilarious. That's hilarious.
0: Okay, what are some other rich people things, quote unquote, that really aren't that expensive? Can you think of any? If you can, shoot us a text. 866-476-1043. From your rich person phone.
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1: Morning.
0: I'm having a fun time.
1: Having a great time.
0: In a group chat over here. With my artist formerly known as Friends.
1: Got it.
0: I mean, I think we're still friends, but...
1: You haven't been kicked out of the group chat, so you're still in.
0: I'm still in.
1: You're still in.
0: I don't know if any of them have the authority.
1: Did you start it up?
0: To kick me out. I don't know who started this particular one.
1: Ben, if you didn't start it, you're not an admin.
0: I don't know who the admins are.
1: No, you'll find out.
0: It's a big one, though. There's a lot of people in this one.
1: You were added to it, then.
0: So my friend Danae, who I outed for being pregnant by her husband Trip, obviously.
1: Mm-hmm. Obviously.
0: She had posted in one of these group chats a picture of her other daughter, not looking happy.
1: Ah.
0: Said she doesn't know what's wrong with her, but told her to fix her face.
1: Right.
0: And one of our other friends, Jennifer, said it's the triplets. She's not happy about the triplets. Thanks for bringing up old stuff. Now I got to get involved, right? So, Danae says, me either, and we should be happy about all the babies.
1: Right.
0: And then Trip chimes in.
1: Right.
0: Y'all need to shut up about the dang babies, about the triplets. Danae says, one baby. I said, at a time. Jennifer said, I'm excited about all the babies because I can love them and spoil them and then give them back. And then I said, three times per visit, though.
1: That's right, right. I like Jennifer. She's my kind of people. I like that. That's good. I love all the babies.
0: Danae had responded to at a time, and she said, oh, no, it's cut, tie, burn after this.
1: Oh.
0: And I said, yeah, just wait till they're all out.
1: Yeah.
0: And then she said, I'm leaving two of them on your doorstep. Nice. If you jinx me. I said, Daddy's name is Trip, after all. Mic drop, bam.
1: Yeah.
0: That's what you get.
1: Might want to check, refresh that. You might be out of the group now.
0: They're like, Mojo who?
1: Mojo.
0: Huh? Oh. We don't know him.
1: Just heard the ting ting.
0: You don't know him at all. All right, we're going to get into something else here. This is, okay, so. Let's see, do you have time for that? Yeah, I got time for this. When you were younger, did you make fun of old people doing old people stuff?
1: Oh, no.
0: I'm sure you did.
1: Oh,
0: but
1: no.
0: But I bet now that you've gotten older, most of that stuff you made fun of is pretty great.
1: Oh.
0: So there's a list floating around of old person habits that millennials used to mock, but now realize these are amazing.
1: Okay.
0: Here's some of the best ones. Running. Someone said that when they were a teenager, they used to mock runners, and now it's their favorite thing to do. Somebody said eating an early dinner. Nothing's better than going out for a 5 o'clock dinner. It's never busy.
1: It's not wrong, though. It's not.
0: Listen, I know all these things, and I think I used to mock people for these things. And now I'm like, heck yeah, they're great.
1: Yeah.
0: Staying home on weekends.
1: Amen. Let's go.
0: Not wasting anything. Getting off social media.
1: Ooh.
0: Listening to music at a normal volume. And I used to love blasting my favorite tunes, right? Now I enjoy listening at a comfortable volume. Going to bed early.
1: Okay.
0: Drinking prune juice. Mm. I'm not on board with that one, but
1: no.
0: Kids are going to make fun of that until the end of time, guarantee. Yeah. Well, until they need it.
1: Until they need it.
0: And then it's completely opposite news.
1: Yeah.
0: Old people are now doing parkour to stay agile. How about that? So young people are now going to bed early. What? I don't get it. And old people are doing parkour?
1: Parkour.
0: What's the world coming to? Now, the writers sent me a list real quick.
1: Oh, all right.
0: Yeah. They gave me a list of old person habits.
1: Mm-hmm.
0: It's still okay to mock.
1: Oh, all right. Let's see.
0: Text in all caps, which I have been doing in this group chat.
1: You do that.
0: Because when I came in this morning, I had it on, my cap lock on.
1: Yeah.
0: Now everything I do for the rest of the morning has been all caps.
1: He's not yelling on the text line, by the way.
0: Again, old person habits, it's still okay to mock.
1: All right.
0: Groan getting out of a chair and getting in a chair and sitting in a chair. Pretty much groaning all the time. Drive into a crowded farmer's market.
1: Oh, my Lord.
0: Call it the YouTube.
1: Yes.
0: Buying all the patriotic crap from the Franklin Mint. I buy anything that the Franklin Mint comes out with. Come on now. Wear their pants at their nipples. It's okay to mock that still. Blow Social Security on slot machines.
1: I know. Come on.
0: No, Tunica doesn't like that.
1: No.
0: Say stuff like, they don't make them like Tom Selleck anymore.
1: Everyone under the age of 21 is like, who?
0: Yeah, you can still mock that. It's okay. Oh, one of the writers wrote, ruin our weekend with those funerals.
1: Oh, my gosh. Who was that? Rude.
0: Actually, they're not wrong. Yes, come on. Quit ruining my weekend.
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0: Not so much.
1: I don't know. She's very pretty.
0: I don't know. I haven't looked.
1: Olivia Dean, yeah.
0: I do like the vibe of that song.
1: Yes.
0: It's a really like an old school, almost like a disco era vibe or yeah. something. I like that.
1: A lot of her stuff is like that. She's very talented.
0: Yeah.
1: I'm going to see her next month.
0: You are?
1: Yeah. In Atlanta.
0: When you going to a show?
1: Yeah.
0: Oh, okay.
1: Yeah.
0: I didn't know.
1: Yeah.
0: This was pretty interesting. This seems both surprising, but obvious at the same time. A new study has found that kids first pick up language biases from even the most vanilla cartoons. Hmm. Because it's very common for villains to speak in non-standard and foreign accents. The study analyzed more than 100 popular children's movies and TV shows and revealed the negative impact of accents being used disproportionately to indicate evil characters or ones that have bad traits.
1: Mm-hmm.
0: In one of the experiments, they played video clips of the same actor using different accents and asked the participants which voice they preferred for a hero and for a villain.
1: Mm.
0: Both the kids and their parents were more likely to choose foreign accents for the bad guy.
1: Really?
0: One of the authors says, we were the first to actually see if kids internalize this. These biases first appear at the age of 3 in the studies that we've done, and they grow stronger with age.
1: Hmm.
0: She says this matters because associating different accents with negative stereotypes like being less trustworthy or less intelligent can negatively impact people's lives.
1: Really?
0: Interesting.
1: Very.
0: Hmm.
1: Hmm.
0: I don't know about the less intelligent thing.
1: Hmm.
0: Yeah? I've got a pretty regular accent. Nobody's ever called me intelligent.
1: You is smart. Yeah. You is kind.
0: You got the smarts. Yeah. Like Nate Bargatze said.
1: Yes.
0: Be like, you know, put me and Sam together in a room, and they're like, that's the difference of reading.
1: That's the difference between books with pictures.
0: Yeah. One of these two.
1: Not only like
0: had,
1: the other.
0: Only had books with pictures. The other one knows how to read.
1: It's like one of our liners. Mojo Radio Show. Made for rocket scientists and whatever Mojo's doing.
0: Which I'm still trying to figure out. What am I doing?
1: You're crazy. Stop it.
0: Ah, it's all fun.
1: And games.
0: That too. As long as there's not too many rules.
1: You have to read.
0: I'm not playing that game. Like, what are the rules of this game? All right, you got to read the back of the box. I ain't playing that game.
1: That's a dumb game.
0: Give me big colored circles and one little arrow to spin. I'm playing that game. I know that game. That's a good one.
1: Oh,
0: all I need to
1: God.
0: Know is left, right, hand, feet, foot, and the colors. That's it.
1: You would like the game that we played over the weekend. And I think you might have played it. Left, right, center. This is the dice game.
0: Yes.
1: Oh, my
0: God. Yeah, left, right, center is awesome. I love that.
1: We love that. We...

0: Really, the first three times I played it,
1: yeah.
0: I won.
1: Okay.
0: There was a time we went, you remember Rock, my buddy Rock,
1: yes.
0: Tattoo guy.
1: Yeah.
0: So we went to Rock's one time, me and Collins, and there were a bunch of other people there. And we got into, at the end of the night, we got into a left, right, center game.
1: Mm-hmm.
0: And Collins won.
1: Oh.
0: Like, we played two or three games. He won every single one.
1: All right.
0: And then one of the other guys that was there got really mad that he lost all the money. They did a game, just the two of them. And guy wanted to win some money back.
1: Oh.
0: Collins took this guy for like $600.
1: What?
0: They just kept going. The guy's like, I'll pay you. Come on, man. Double or nothing.
1: Oh, my gosh.
0: And it was just two of them. You know how hard it is to play left, right, center with just two people? Like, give me that. No, you give me that. No, you give me that. But they did. And
1: wow.
0: Collins ended up getting like $600 ahead.
1: Really?
0: Yeah.
1: Oh, wow. Wow. Okay.
0: Yeah. I don't think that guy's wife was very happy when he got home.
1: Okay, you're talking about $600. We were playing 75 cents, a quarter each, three.
0: Oh, well. We started playing with just dollar, $3.
1: Got it. Yeah. You know,
0: everybody comes with $3.
1: Right.
0: But he ended up winning like $600. Off one guy.
1: Note to self, never play left, right, center with Collins.
0: No, never play anything. He's the luckiest man in the world.
1: He really is.
0: He is the luckiest man in the world.
1: He has won me so many things on auctions.
0: Although he hasn't won the lottery yet, and I don't know how.
1: Yeah. Give him time. He's waiting. He's waiting for his moment.
0: I send him to get me tickets all the time. Like, you just need to buy them. I'll send you a little bit of money.
1: Yeah.
0: You just need to buy them. But yeah, he's pretty lucky, that guy.

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6: For decades, the prevailing wisdom for someone who's had a heart attack has been to put them on beta blockers for the rest of their life. But new research suggests that might not be necessary, and that the benefits of these medications probably taper off after a year or two. On the whole, and for the average person, beta blockers are very safe and very effective. But, as with any medication, they can come with a cost. A financial one, and also potential side effects. We're talking about things like fatigue, dizziness, dry mouth, dry eyes. I want to be clear when I say that you absolutely should talk to your doctor before starting or stopping any medication. Point is, if you're years out from a heart attack and you're in otherwise good health, you might want to ask your doctor about discontinuing beta blockers. You'll want to, of course, keep up a healthy lifestyle, diet, exercise, and sleep. I'm Dr. Sanjay Gupta, helping you live a better life.
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0: Ah, they do that when I shimmer, too. Just saying. I sometimes shimmer.
1: You get bitter.
0: Let I make them bitter. Yes. I make them bitter when get I shimmer. It. I assume it's bitterness. I mean, I guess it could be a different thing.
1: Could be. Guess we'll never know.
0: I don't ever ask. I just shimmer and go about my day.
1: Shimmer and shimmy.
0: Yeah. Yeah. Be doing some shimmering later, probably.
1: Just That's right.
0: For, yeah. Kicks and giggles and shimmers. So, you were talking about a new bag
1: that
0: you found.
1: Yeah.
0: But typically, you find new bags all the time.
1: I do. Well, the one that I bought earlier is the suitcase.
0: Oh, I got you. Okay.
1: Wait, what time is it? Oh, where I'm safe. So it's funny because it's true.
0: She's got to make sure Warren's not listening.
1: Yeah, he's at work now. That's fine.
0: She
1: so
0: won't
1: yeah,
0: tell on herself.
1: I bought a new little suitcase.
0: Yes,
1: but I have to say, I took my new Louis that I bought at Elk River Trading Company with me on my trip, and. Yesterday I was having lunch with the family and I'm just holding on to my bag, you know, and my nieces, I've got them onto like Michael Kors and stuff like that from a of very course. Early age.
0: Yes.
1: But my oldest, one of the older girls, her name is Adele. She was like, they call me Mimi. She was like, Mimi, I love your bag. She goes, that's not a Michael Kors. I was like, no, baby, this is a Louis like that. So I got to explain, like, oh my gosh, where'd you get it? And of course, they all know that I go over to Elk River Trading Company and I was able to explain it. But yeah, I was actually stopped 3 times over the weekend when I was carrying my bag, asking me where I got that bag. 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
0: I wonder if they got any Michael Kors Light down there. It's not a bag. It's more of a box. Yeah, but
1: I'll make you one.
0: Michael, go there and see if I can get me a Michael Kors Light.
1: Yeah. I'll make you one.
0: You will?
1: Yeah.
0: Okay.
1: Give me a cardboard Amazon box. I'll be all ready to go.
0: Well, no, they've got the Morris Michael Kors Light boxes already.
1: Do they? Yeah. Do they?
0: Uh-huh.
1: I'll see what I can do for you. Yeah. Christmas is coming.
0: Oh, it's going to be a banner year this year. The old Mojo House. Michael Kors Light for everybody. Let's go.
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15: A better life with Dr. Sanjay Gupta.
16: By age 35, two-thirds of American men will experience some degree of noticeable hair loss. And by age 50, about 85% of men will have significantly thinning hair. That's according to the American Hair Loss Association. Now, one dermatologist explained that hair loss can either be genetic or it can be triggered by stress, illness, surgery, medications, major life events. No matter the cause, a lot of men, understandably, are frustrated by hair loss because it seems like a loss of control. You can take great care of your scalp by all sorts of expensive lotions and potions, but that might not matter. There are some tried and true medications that might work, like minoxidil or finasteride. But another solution is just shaving it off, and I've heard more and more how liberating this can be for a lot of guys. That's the ultimate control of their appearance. I'm Dr. Sanjay Gupta, helping you live a better life.
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I just might kick this thing off a little bit like this. 104.3 ZYP, I'm DJ Primetime 256. Don't forget the 256 Tennessee Valley. If you can hear

0: Managers, how you doing? Supervisors, what up with it? Coworkers, are you finally back with me? Yeah, some of y'all had Monday off, and it's okay. I'm not complaining about it. Tuesday is your first day back at work, and I like to say welcome, because the rest of us, well, we've been here all week. Now, one of the questions I got for the day is, do you want AI to fill your prescription? Better yet, did you catch any pictures of TNT? I'm talking about Travis Kelce and Taylor Swift, huh? TNT. If you didn't, it's okay. I got some for you and got some updated news for you about this new explosion the CDC's talking about coming up right here on 104.3 ZYP.
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13: A Better Life with Dr. Sanjay Gupta.
14: They say consistency is key, but sometimes you just gotta switch it up. A new study out of Harvard School of Public Health found that varying your exercise routine could add years to your life. What exercise someone did didn't matter much. What did matter was that all the exercises together worked all the muscle groups in their body. Now, an added benefit to changing things up is it can help you push through the plateau effect. That's when your body gets so efficient at doing something that you actually stop getting better at it. And we know from previous research that specializing in any one sport at a young age can make someone actually more prone to injury. And as experts we talk to point out, even elite athletes switch up things with their workouts, making sure to target strength, cardio, flexibility, balance, and doing that every single week. I'm Dr. Sanjay Gupta, helping you live a better life.
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5: For more than a decade, the Environmental Working Group has put out a list of the so-called Dirty Dozen. These are the non-organic produce contaminated with the highest levels of pesticides. Well, this year, spinach topped the list, followed by kale, collard, mustard greens, strawberries, grapes, nectarines, peaches, cherries, apples, blackberries, pears, potatoes, and blueberries. Now, all these fruits and vegetables are part of a healthy diet, so no one is saying you shouldn't eat them. Point is, though, you could consider buying these items organic if and when you can, and then taking extra care when you wash them. The FDA recommends rinsing all fruits and vegetables, even the ones that are organic, under running water that is slightly warmer than room temperature. Don't use soap, bleach, or any fancy produce washes. I'm Dr. Sanjay Gupta, helping you live a better life.
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They kissed. They got married. I'm talking about TNT fireworks. Travis Kelce and Taylor Swift. It is official. Here's Homewrecker. Summer. Was he weapon?

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0: 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Don't forget the 256 Tennessee Valley. Love is in the air. And I'm talking about, you know, for my Swifties, for my pop fans and my NFL fans, Travis Kelce and Taylor Swift have officially tied the knot this past weekend in New York. Now, if you didn't know about it or you didn't get invited, don't worry about it. Me neither. The invite part. I knew about it, didn't get invited. They only had 1,000 guests. And that actually included their master of ceremony, or should I say the man officiating the wedding, Adam Sandler. Yeah, I didn't even know Adam Sandler did it. They described the event as moving, funny, and deeply personal, which means they probably just had all their friends there. Now, if you didn't know about this, it's okay, because you were probably shocked about the real love that was going on out there in New York City. I'm talking about Ivan and Angela. Yeah, the two lovebirds that climbed the entire Empire State Building. Mm-hmm. You can't top that. I don't care if you're at the top of the charts or you're going to the Hall of Fame for the NFL. You can't beat an engagement on the Empire State Building, or excuse me, at the tippity top of the Empire State Building. But hey, Travis and Taylor, good luck and best wishes.
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4: A better life with Dr. Sanjay Gupta.
5: They say consistency is key, but sometimes you just gotta switch it up. A new study out of Harvard School of Public Health found that varying your exercise routine could add years to your life. What exercise someone did didn't matter much. What did matter was that all the exercises together worked all the muscle groups in their body. Now, an added benefit to changing things up is it can help you push through the plateau effect. That's when your body gets so efficient at doing something that you actually stop getting better at it. And we know from previous research that specializing in any one sport at a young age can make someone actually more prone to injury. And as experts we talk to point out, even elite athletes switch up things with their workouts, making sure to target strength, cardio, flexibility, balance, and doing that every single week. I'm Dr. Sanjay Gupta, helping you live a better life.
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0: 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Oh, I feel the energy. 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

RIP Tennessee Valley. I've got a origin story spoiler alert. Oh, check this out right here. So, a family recently sued the Nugget Hotel Casino and Resort. Why? Well, they sued them because upon their arrival and check into their hotel,

because the hotel caught the bat and then they released it into the wild before they can test the bat for rabies. Come on. Ugh. Now, I said that this is a origin story, complete mess up right here, because somebody had to get bit. If you know anything about Batman, Spider-Man, or any of these superheroes,

0: 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However, a new origin story, I think that'd have been a little better.
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22: A colleague of mine went to a meeting of the Primetime Seniors the other week. There are programs like this all over the country for people in their 60s, 70s, 80s, and beyond to stay active. It's not just something to keep older folks busy. It helps to keep their bodies in shape and their brains sharp. Showing up with a good attitude is a must, and research shows that having the right mindset actually does lead to better physical aging. So if you need some suggestions to boost your positivity, experts we talked to recommended focusing on goals, which can boost your confidence. Practice gratitude, they said. One of the seniors my colleague met told her that just waking up in the morning is, quote, better than the alternative. That's true. Focus on the things you can control. Diet and exercise. And very importantly, surround yourself with positive people, because that can be contagious. I'm Dr. Sanjay Gupta, helping you live a better life.
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15: Few people now have asked me about a TikTok trend that they've come across. It's called 75 Hard. The challenge was created by entrepreneur and author Andy Frisella, who calls it a, quote, transformative mental toughness program and an Ironman for your brain. So here's what it entails. Eat a structured diet with no alcohol, drink a gallon of water, read 10 pages of nonfiction, take a progress photo, and complete two 45-minute workouts, one of them outdoors, every day for 75 days. Quite a challenge. We asked CNN Fitness contributor Dana Santis about this, who reminded us that sustainable fitness isn't about punishment or proving discipline through extremes. It's about building habits that integrate into your lifestyle in a way that feels supportive and repeatable. If you ask me, that's going to be the key to long-term success. I'm Dr. Sanjay Gupta, helping you live a better life.

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2: Hi, it's Gracie Abrams with my new song, Hit the Wall. 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
2: Hit the Wall is sort of a pivotal moment in Daughter from Hell. It's the first song on the album, but it also, when we made it, felt sort of like the glue between many of the other songs on the record, thematically and also in terms of the production. It felt like the introduction to the album very immediately to me.

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And don't forget the 256 Tennessee Valley. It is time for useless information that'll make you sound smarter than your lunch break. And this one right here is for all my arachnophobiacs. Yeah, if you like the spider species, I got you. And if you don't, well, this one may be a little doozy for you. Check this out, though. Did you know that anytime you leave your house, you are 10 feet away from a spider? Shocking? No, not yet. Well, how about this? You know that spider that you're trying to step on in the corner? Hello, yacht. Did you know that some spiders can jump 75 times their body length? Put this into perspective. That would be the equivalent of you taking one single leap or bound and reaching end zone to end zone on a football field.

0: time you try to squish a little critter in that corner. Huh? Is it gonna, yeah, is it gonna jump at you? Huh? Is it gonna get you? I don't know. But one thing I do know is this is useless information that'll make you sound smarter during your lunch break. Hey.
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2: If you're a guy and you're at the gym right now and you're taking another photograph of you flexing and trying to show everybody you're getting rid of anything that resembles a neck, I appreciate it. 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I mean, I'm proud of you. And if you're a girl, if you're a lady that's at the gym right now,
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2: and you're going to post pictures about, you know, it's glute day again, because apparently every day is glute day. Look, I'm proud of you. 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Have a great day.
3: 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She's my people. 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
15: You know, summer is a great time to re-examine how much time your kids are spending on social media, along with what they are seeing and who they are engaging with. Ask them how the posts in their feed make them feel. These apps are built to be addictive, so kids, all of us in fact, will keep coming back for more, even when we are made to feel worse. It's bizarre. You might need to help your son or daughter reset their algorithm by unfollowing certain accounts and following or interacting with more positive ones. They might need suggestions of other healthier things to do, or to see you leading the way by example and putting your own phone away. In the run-up to bedtime, everyone's phone should go away, no questions asked. And if you need some help, sort of, I guess, resetting expectations, try engaging parents of your kids' friends for a more coordinated effort. I'm Dr. Sanjay Gupta, helping you live a better life.
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throwback right here. Alright, man, you guys are on one today. 104.3 ZYP of DJ Primetime 256. Don't forget the 256. And what does a love have to do with the first class seat? Well, I tell you, apparently.

at Select. They said, hey, watch out, lovebirds. 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They're expanding their low-cost routes just because Spirit Airlines went out of business. 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However, their campaign, the New Frontier, check this out. 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
15: 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Ask them how the posts in their feed make them feel. These apps are built to be addictive, so kids, all of us in fact, will keep coming back for more, even when we are made to feel worse. It's bizarre. You might need to help your son or daughter reset their algorithm by unfollowing certain accounts and following or interacting with more positive ones. They might need suggestions of other healthier things to do, or to see you leading the way by example and putting your own phone away. In the run-up to bedtime, everyone's phone should go away, no questions asked. And if you need some help, sort of, I guess, resetting expectations, try engaging parents of your kids' friends for a more coordinated effort. I'm Dr. Sanjay Gupta, helping you live a better life.
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Primetime 256. Co-workers, do me a favor. Pull out that work calendar. Like, pull it up, like, right now. Because you need to ask for some days off immediately. So, in case you didn't know, upcoming holidays, Labor Day, September 7th, you need to ask. That's on a Monday now. Go ahead and take the 8th off. You feel me? And then go ahead and take the Friday prior to. Take that off, too. I'm just saying. I'm trying to help you out, not myself. Columbus Day is going to be Monday, October 12th. You putting this down? What you need to do, request that Friday. I'll get you another 4-day. Veterans Day, November 11th. It is on a Wednesday. Let me go ahead and tell you right now, take the rest of the week off. All right, don't take just that Wednesday. Take the Wednesday, the Thursday, and the Friday off because it's Veterans Day, and I'm a veteran. I will be doing the same. And, of course, can't forget about Thanksgiving. Same time every year, November 26th. Book your flights early for discounts. You heard it from me first. And, of course, Christmas. Let me tell you, co-workers, get that PTO ready, right? Request your time off before anybody else does. Because when that mandatory overtime hits, you know what I'm talking about. You're going to want to quit unless you got

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12: You know, summer is a great time to re-examine how much time your kids are spending on social media, along with what they are seeing and who they are engaging with. Ask them how the posts in their feed make them feel. These apps are built to be addictive, so kids, all of us in fact, will keep coming back for more, even when we are made to feel worse. It's bizarre. You might need to help your son or daughter reset their algorithm by unfollowing certain accounts and following or interacting with more positive ones. They might need suggestions of other healthier things to do, or to see you leading the way by example and putting your own phone away. 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And if you need some help, sort of, I guess, resetting expectations, try engaging parents of your kids' friends for a more coordinated effort. I'm Dr. Sanjay Gupta, helping you live a better life.
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I'm gone. 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It must be a Tuesday and this energy drink is kicking in. But I'm sliding up on out this thing, y'all. 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And if you don't, I got you back. Rule number one, go ahead and find yourself the closest mirror. 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

0: 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But most importantly, it's 2562.
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9: A better life with Dr. Sanjay Gupta.
10: For decades, the prevailing wisdom for someone who's had a heart attack has been to put them on beta blockers for the rest of their life. But new research suggests that might not be necessary, and that the benefits of these medications probably taper off after a year or two. On the whole, and for the average person, beta blockers are very safe and very effective. But, as with any medication, they can come with a cost. A financial one, and also potential side effects. We're talking about things like fatigue, dizziness, dry mouth, dry eyes. I want to be clear when I say that you absolutely should talk to your doctor before starting or stopping any medication. Point is, if you're years out from a heart attack and you're in otherwise good health, you might want to ask your doctor about discontinuing beta blockers. You'll want to, of course, keep up a healthy lifestyle, diet, exercise, and sleep. I'm Dr. Sanjay Gupta, helping you live a better life.
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0: 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Welcome to another hour of your hit music. 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

101.3 ZYP. I'm Natalie on the drive. Happy Tuesday to you. The other day when we were at remote, this song came on and B. Adam said, every time I hear this song, I think of you because I made a TikTok to this song like one of the first weeks I was here. And now I think of him every time I hear it. It's Sabrina Carpenter, House Tour.

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0: 104.3 ZYP. I'm Natalie on the drive. Happy Tuesday. It looks like some rain's going to be happening here in Athens here in the next few minutes. Be careful and keep it locked right here. All right, before we get started here today, repeat after me. I am successful in everything that I do. I easily manifest my dreams. Money flows freely. And today's going to be a great day. We've got so much to get into today. We, of course, got your Nat Stats next hour. The Tea with Natalie coming up in the 4 o'clock hour. Some sad news when it comes to soccer. I know. Of course, I've got your Nats hacks. I know a lot of us are still planning on vacations. 8 things to do before you go on vacation to make coming back from vacation that much easier. And Natalie's nice news today, Rihanna uplifts a fan battling cancer. This is such a great story. I love hearing stories like that. Plus all your favorite music. Keep it locked right here. 104.3 ZYP.
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15: A better life with Dr. Sanjay Gupta.
16: Osteoporosis affects millions of people in the United States and around the world. It's a disease that basically causes someone's bones to become weak, brittle, and porous, which can increase their risk of fractures. Now, the good news here is there are things you can do other than, or in addition to, taking medications to prevent fractures before it's too late. One is to up your intake of calcium and vitamin D. You also want to eat more protein. One functional medicine dietitian told us that that helps build muscle, and if you're building muscle strength, then you are also building bone strength. You want to be mindful of your workouts. The best ways to build bone density, one therapist told us, are going to be resistance exercises like lifting weights, and also exercises that make your bones take a bit of an impact, such as jumping or even running, just loading the bones a little bit more. I'm Dr. Sanjay Gupta, helping you live a better life.
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So Mariah Carey is going viral for her visit at Disneyland. And this is so not diva of her. We're going to talk about it coming up in two songs.

0: 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I'm Natalie on the drive. So we all know that Mariah Carey has had her diva moments. Well, over the weekend, she was spotted at Disney's California Adventure Park. She was with her 15-year-old twins, Moroccan and Monroe. And the video has since gone viral because she didn't receive the VIP treatment. Many people on social media were praising her down-to-earth attitude. She waited in line just like any other visitor. She was casually dressed. She had her Minnie Mouse ears on. She did have security with her, but it wasn't a big deal. She stood in line with her family and seemed to enjoy it. I love that. She's had some diva moments, don't get me wrong, but I love that she just kind of took a low profile and was enjoying her time with her twins and standing in line like the rest of us. I love it. 104.3 ZYP. I'm Natalie on the drive.
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7: A better life with Dr. Sanjay Gupta.
8: There are lots of things you can measure to get an idea of how healthy you are at any given moment. Temperature, heart rate, blood pressure, just to name a few. But how about how healthy you will be and how long you're likely to live? According to a new study out of the University at Buffalo, two simple strength tests are pretty accurate at predicting longevity in older women. One is hand grip strength, and the other is how quickly people can stand up from a seated position without using their arms. By the way, I remember interviewing former President Jimmy Carter when he was quite old and being really impressed how he just popped out of the chair without using his arms. Not a lot of older people can actually do that. But I think the message here is that maintaining strength as you age is going to help you perform everyday activities, but also help you avoid injury and stay independent. I'm Dr. Sanjay Gupta, helping you live a better life.
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2: Hi, it's Gracie Abrams with my new song, Hit the Wall. 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
2: In terms of balancing intimacy in songwriting and also hoping that they translate into bigger rooms as we tour them, I think is an exciting thing to consider. And, you know, I've been very lucky to learn from the artists that I grew up admiring who have done stadium tours, and I feel I've written some of the most personal, intimate songs I've ever heard, you know, and they've done it so successfully, I think. And it's not about anything other than, like, you personally connecting to the music. I think if you are, then the people around you very well might. So, you know, I'm lucky to feel very connected to my audience, and I know that they show up to our shows, you know, ready to feel that kind of connection. So they do a lot of the heavy lifting, I suppose, in that regard. And I just do my best every night to be as present as I possibly can so that we're all grounded in the same thing together.

0: 104.3 ZYP. I'm Natalie on the drive. Thank you, friend, for listening. I so appreciate you. It is officially time for your Nat stats. Every day at this time, we're going to crunch the numbers. And I found this on Reddit. People are talking about, quote, rich people things that they've discovered are not all that expensive. Some of these are pretty funny. Tailoring your clothes. It's usually pretty affordable, especially if you can find a good local shop or even teaching yourself how to do it. Art exhibits. I always thought that was like a high class thing, but a lot of them have free days and you just walk around. It's enjoyable. This person said Ferrero Rocher. They said my parents acted like it was so expensive. Good wine. Cheap wine can taste amazing, and some of the pricier wines just taste horrible. So one wine expert said any bottle is good if you like it. This one I wish I could do, but I can't. But maybe I can now that it's on this list. Hiring a monthly house cleaner. Oh, to come home to a clean house, it'd be so nice. Playing tennis. You can go to public courts, get a racket and a few balls. It's way cheaper than going to the gym. Giving out full candy bars on Halloween. I mean, high class, right? But if you go to Costco or one of those big box stores that have deals, it's really not all that expensive. A nice leather belt. It can be easy to lose sight of how expensive things are, but if it's a good value, a nice belt, why not? Broadway shows, another one. Not in every case, but if you're flexible on shows and show times, it's not hard to find a ticket for around $100. Mm-hmm. And I love this one, the TSA pre-check. I've never done this, but I've had significant others that have done it, and they always get through the line faster than me. I didn't realize it was this cheap. It cost about $80, but it lasts for 5 years. And think of all the time you're going to save. I love it. Things that are rich people things that really aren't that expensive. That's your Nat Stats. 104.3 ZYP.
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8: A colleague of mine went to a meeting of the primetime seniors the other week. There are programs like this all over the country for people in their 60s, 70s, 80s, and beyond to stay active. It's not just something to keep older folks busy. It helps to keep their bodies in shape and their brains sharp. Showing up with a good attitude is a must, and research shows that having the right mindset actually does lead to better physical aging. So if you need some suggestions to boost your positivity, experts we talked to recommended focusing on goals, which can boost your confidence. Practice gratitude, they said. One of the seniors my colleague met told her that just waking up in the morning is, quote, better than the alternative. That's true. Focus on the things you can control. Diet and exercise.

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8: A better life with Dr. Sanjay Gupta.
9: Osteoporosis affects millions of people in the United States and around the world. It's a disease that basically causes someone's bones to become weak, brittle, and porous, which can increase their risk of fractures. Now, the good news here is there are things you can do other than, or in addition to, taking medications to prevent fractures before it's too late. One is to up your intake of calcium and vitamin D. You also want to eat more protein. One functional medicine dietitian told us that that helps build muscle, and if you're building muscle strength, then you are also building bone strength. You want to be mindful of your workouts. The best ways to build bone density, one therapist told us, are going to be resistance exercises like lifting weights, and also exercises that make your bones take a bit of an impact, such as jumping or even running, just loading the bones a little bit more. I'm Dr. Sanjay Gupta, helping you live a better life.
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1: 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I'm Natalie on the drive. If you haven't checked out our Sweet Deals page, what in the world are you doing? 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

104.3 ZYP. I'm Natalie on the drive. Do you remember the movies Now You See Me? Well, it looks like we're getting another one. I'll tell you about it in two songs.

0: 104.3 ZYP. I'm Natalie on the drive. Do you remember Now You See Me movies? They were illusionists. They were magicians. Well, Jesse Eisenberg has expressed that his role as J. Daniel Atlas in Now You See Me, the franchise, has brought him the greatest happiness than any other character he's played in his career. Even though he kind of plays a somber character. He has starred as Atlas in 3 films, and he's getting ready to reprise the role for a 4th installment. He describes playing the confident and charismatic magician as the happiest place for him. I love this. Now You See Me, the franchise, has done really, really well. They're almost at $1 billion. Over 932 million worldwide. And Now You See Me 4 is in pre-production right now. It doesn't look like we will be getting it until about 2028, but I love the Now You See Me franchise. I mean, Isla Fisher, Woody Harrelson. Oh, if I could have one skill, it would be an illusionist. I think that is so cool. Love that. 104.3 ZYP. I'm Natalie on the drive.
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11: A better life with Dr. Sanjay Gupta.
12: For decades, the prevailing wisdom for someone who's had a heart attack has been to put them on beta blockers for the rest of their life. But new research suggests that might not be necessary, and that the benefits of these medications probably taper off after a year or two. On the whole, and for the average person, beta blockers are very safe and very effective. But, as with any medication, they can come with a cost. A financial one, and also potential side effects. We're talking about things like fatigue, dizziness, dry mouth, dry eyes. I want to be clear when I say that you absolutely should talk to your doctor before starting or stopping any medication. Point is, if you're years out from a heart attack and you're in otherwise good health, you might want to ask your doctor about discontinuing beta blockers. You want to, of course, keep up a healthy lifestyle, diet, exercise, and sleep. I'm Dr. Sanjay Gupta, helping you live a better life.
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0: WZYP, Athens, Decatur, Madison, Huntsville. 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A Cumulus Media Station. Welcome to another hour of your hit music. 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

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I'm Natalie on the drive. Coming up next, I've got the tea with Natalie.

104.3 ZYP. I'm Natalie on the drive. It's officially time for the tea with Natalie and some sad tea. The United States is officially out of the 2026 World Cup following a 4-1 knockout loss to Belgium in Seattle. I am very sad about this, but it is really cool that the team finally got the World Cup here in the U.S. Now, what I'm looking forward to is the first official halftime show for the World Cup. I think we talked about it yesterday. We don't have any confirmation, but Justin Bieber's in the run for it, BTS and Shakira. I would be happy with any of those. And I love that it's the first one. But yeah, Team USA is out of the World Cup. Bummer. It's the Tea with Natalie, 104.3 ZYP. The Heat.

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10: For more than a decade, the Environmental Working Group has put out a list of the so-called Dirty Dozen. These are the non-organic produce contaminated with the highest levels of pesticides. Well, this year, spinach topped the list, followed by kale, collard, mustard greens, strawberries, grapes, nectarines, peaches, cherries, apples, blackberries, pears, potatoes, and blueberries. Now, all these fruits and vegetables are part of a healthy diet, so no one is saying you shouldn't eat them. Point is, though, you could consider buying these items organic if and when you can, and then taking extra care when you wash them. The FDA recommends rinsing all fruits and vegetables, even the ones that are organic, under running water that is slightly warmer than room temperature. Don't use soap, bleach, or any fancy produce washes. I'm Dr. Sanjay Gupta, helping you live a better life.
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104.3 ZYP. I'm Natalie on the drive. Join Sam I Am this Friday from 11 to 1. It's the grand opening of Rocket City Tumbling Academy. It's going to be a good time.

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I'm Natalie on the drive. So Pringles has a new product coming out, and it's not chips, but it will be served in a can. I'll tell you all about it after brand new music, The Time of My Life, Benson Boone. 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

0: 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I'm Natalie on the drive. Hi, my friend. Thank you so much for listening. Okay. Pringles has announced that they are selling a new product. Flavored hot dog buns. 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They're called Pringles Pop Dog Buns. 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So would you buy a sour cream and onion flavored bun? What about a barbecue bun? A honey mustard bun? They're pretty big if they're going to fit in the Pringles can, but you can get them online onceyoupopmarket.com. 104.3 ZYP. 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
9: A colleague of mine went to a meeting of the primetime seniors the other week. There are programs like this all over the country for people in their 60s, 70s, 80s, and beyond to stay active. It's not just something to keep older folks busy. It helps to keep their bodies in shape and their brains sharp. Showing up with a good attitude is a must, and research shows that having the right mindset actually does lead to better physical aging. So if you need some suggestions to boost your positivity, experts we talked to recommended focusing on goals, which can boost your confidence. Practice gratitude, they said. One of the seniors my colleague met told her that just waking up in the morning is, quote, better than the alternative. That's true. Focus on the things you can control. Diet and exercise. And very importantly, surround yourself with positive people, because that can be contagious. I'm Dr. Sanjay Gupta, helping you live a better life.
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104.3 ZYP. I'm Natalie on the drive. Thank you so much for listening. I hope you will join Mojo live on location this Sunday at Point Mallard Water Park. This is going to be from 2 until 4. Stop by the ZYP tent. Spin the wheel of prizes. It's going to be a lot of fun. Your Nat Tax is next.

0: 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I'm Natalie on the drive. It is officially time for your Nat Tax. Did you enjoy your long weekend? Are you planning your next vacation? Here's a great Nat Tax for you to make it so much easier to come back home after that vacation. When the time comes, here are 8 things you should do before your vacation starts to make coming home a little more successful. Cleaning up, both at home and at work, it's just a lot nicer when you come back home and you don't have to come back to a mess, right? Yeah. Set up your out-of-office messages. This is for your voicemail, maybe for your email. And if you're going somewhere that doesn't have service, you know, it would be better if you set it up ahead of time. Double check all your reservations. I cannot tell you how many times I've gone to the airport and the flight's delayed. Like flights, hotel, everything. It'll just help you relax and not stress about it. And if anything goes wrong, you want to deal with it before your vacation starts. You don't want to deal with it in the middle of having fun on vacation. Make sure all your documents together. Even if it's digital, like airplane tickets, your license, your passport, all the things like that. And then also, before you go on your trip, charge all your devices. Charge your phone, your tablet, your computer, your earbuds, your smartwatch. And then also, you know, just make sure that you have one of those portable chargers. That'll always work. And then set your thermostat and your lights and your irrigation. It's nice to have someone like a neighbor to keep an eye on your place while you're gone, but make sure your thermostat, lights, irrigation are all correctly set up on timers or whatever system you have so that energy costs stay low. And then this one's weird, but I would have never thought of it. Take a photo of your bathroom. It could come in handy for insurance purposes. If there's some kind of plumbing leak or an issue while you're away, then you have proof. And then make a list of what you need to do when you get back. Do one personal chore. Do one work task. That way you're prepared and you don't have to worry about that stuff while you're on vacation. It's just a relaxing vacation. I love it. That's your Nat's Hacks. 104.3 ZYP.
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11: For more than a decade, the Environmental Working Group has put out a list of the so-called Dirty Dozen. These are the non-organic produce contaminated with the highest levels of pesticides. Well, this year, spinach topped the list, followed by kale, collard, mustard greens, strawberries, grapes, nectarines, peaches, cherries, apples, blackberries, pears, potatoes, and blueberries. Now, all these fruits and vegetables are part of a healthy diet, so no one is saying you shouldn't eat them. Point is, though, you could consider buying these items organic if and when you can, and then taking extra care when you wash them. The FDA recommends rinsing all fruits and vegetables, even the ones that are organic, under running water that is slightly warmer than room temperature. Don't use soap, bleach, or any fancy produce washes. I'm Dr. Sanjay Gupta, helping you live a better life.
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0: 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It's Stupid Song, Olivia Rodrigo. 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
7: A Better Life with Dr. Sanjay Gupta.
19: Osteoporosis affects millions of people in the United States and around the world. It's a disease that basically causes someone's bones to become weak, brittle, and porous, which can increase their risk of fractures. Now, the good news here is there are things you can do other than, or in addition to, taking medications to prevent fractures before it's too late. One is to up your intake of calcium and vitamin D. You also want to eat more protein. One functional medicine dietitian told us that that helps build muscle, and if you're building muscle strength, then you are also building bone strength. You want to be mindful of your workouts. The best ways to build bone density, one therapist told us, are going to be resistance exercises like lifting weights, and also exercises that make your bones take a bit of an impact, such as jumping or even running, just loading the bones a little bit more. I'm Dr. Sanjay Gupta, helping you live a better life.
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2: Hi, it's Gracie Abrams with my new song, Hit the Wall. 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
2: I think what's so exciting about touring music is the way that the songs evolve from the studio version to the live, the live versions. And playing my new music with the band always influences the sound. I think I'm so lucky to work with such a talented group of people in our band and crew who all have their own, you know, set of expertise and instincts as individual artists, and to see that come together is a thrill. We have so much fun in rehearsals trying all different versions of songs, and then right now as we gear up to take this album live, we've already been making lots of tweaks, which is a lot of fun. And I think, you know, I very much have the fans in mind when we're in rehearsals. I'm like, what will they feel extra hard? So it's all about crafting that experience.

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1: 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I'm Natalie on the drive. Rihanna did something pretty special for a cancer patient. Natalie's nice news is next.

0: 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It is officially time for Natalie's Nice News. And who would have thought billionaire, makeup owner, famous songwriter Rihanna would go grocery shopping? Well, there's a viral video going around of Rihanna uplifting a fan living with cancer during a trip to a Beverly Hills grocery store. The fan was checking Rihanna out, getting all her groceries together, and she was like, oh my gosh, I want to take a picture. I look so terrible. And Rihanna encouraged this woman to embrace her natural look. She said, I look terrible without my wig on. And this is just a wholesome, sweet encounter. This is so cute. Listen to this.
1: I look terrible. I live with cancer. Can I take a picture with you? Yes, I'm local here.
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1: I do. I don't. Everyone knows me. I don't have my wig on. Really, this is what I look like with my wig. You're going to say, yeah, you're a true Robin.
2: But you know what I live for? A good hairline, honey. This is what I like to see. Anytime you meet anybody, don't do that. You're fired just like that.
0: Isn't that sweet? 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I love that. Natalie's Nice News here at every weekday around this time. 104.3 ZYP.
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16: A better life with Dr. Sanjay Gupta.
17: They say consistency is key, but sometimes you just gotta switch it up. A new study out of Harvard School of Public Health found that varying your exercise routine could add years to your life. What exercise someone did didn't matter much What did matter was that all the exercises together worked all the muscle groups in their body. Now, an added benefit to changing things up is it can help you push through the plateau effect. That's when your body gets so efficient at doing something that you actually stop getting better at it. And we know from previous research that specializing in any one sport at a young age can make someone actually more prone to injury. And as experts we talk to point out, even elite athletes switch up things with their workouts, making sure to target strength, cardio, flexibility, balance, and doing that every single week. I'm Dr. Sanjay Gupta, helping you live a better life.
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0: 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She's back. 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

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Another new one, Hate That I Made You Love Me, Ariana Grande.

0: Oh, I'm so in love with this man. It's Somber's new music, My Body Isn't Ready. You heard it first on 104.3 ZYP. Oh my gosh, we had such a great day. I hope you had a wonderful Tuesday. I am about to head out the door, but before I do, we got to do our affirmations. You know me. Repeat after me. I am successful in everything that I do. I easily manifest my dreams. My potential is limitless. And today has been a great day. I'll be back tomorrow, 104.3 ZYP. I'm Natalie on the drive. 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
8: A better life with Dr. Sanjay Gupta.
9: A colleague of mine went to a meeting of the primetime seniors the other week. There are programs like this all over the country for people in their 60s, 70s, 80s, and beyond to stay active. It's not just something to keep older folks busy. It helps to keep their bodies in shape and their brains sharp. Showing up with a good attitude is a must, and research shows that having the right mindset actually does lead to better physical aging. So if you need some suggestions to boost your positivity, experts we talked to recommended focusing on goals, which can boost your confidence. Practice gratitude, they said. One of the seniors my colleague met told her that just waking up in the morning is, quote, better than the alternative. That's true. Focus on the things you can control. Diet and exercise, and very importantly, surround yourself with positive people, because that can be contagious. I'm Dr. Sanjay Gupta, helping you live a better life.
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0: It's Nightly with Jade and Tyler, and yet again, we're celebrating another national holiday, National Dive Bar Day. But can I admit something to you, Tyler?
1: Yes.
0: I don't think I know exactly what a dive bar is. What makes a dive bar different from a regular bar?
1: I've never been more disappointed in you, Jade. Dive bars are my favorite. They're usually dark, not well lit, just with your average blue-collared people in there. There's usually, like, peanuts on the bar. You're drinking a Busch Light. There might be a shot of just, like, well whiskey. That's kind of a dive bar.
0: Okay, I think I'm seeing the picture. Maybe a little billiards going on, a little dart throwing.
1: And we could use some of that tonight because, well, we're drinking our sorrows away. Team USA with an embarrassing loss last night. And we'll talk all about it because I got some thoughts, Jade.
0: I can't wait to hear. Coming up next on Nightly with Jade and Tyler.